so we're going to talk our favorite summer traditions. You refuse to skip it no matter how old you get. What is yours now that we are entering our unofficial weekend of summer? Hit me at beauty with an IE. No Y in the beat on social.

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1: And today we're talking our summer traditions. 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For me, beach trips to find seashells. 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I always say I'm going to. I bring them back. I say I'm going to do this and make that. 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

And with it being the unofficial weekend of summer right now, we're talking our favorite summer traditions. What are you looking forward to? Maybe you do it every year. Let me know, because I want to do some fun things this summer. I have a backyard now, too. So maybe like movies outside, stuff like that. Beauty with an IE, no Y and the B on social.

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1: And today we are talking the things that we're just pretending to like, right? 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What? Family Christmas and Thanksgiving gatherings? I love these. I know some people think it's a hassle or get all worked up, but not for me. I don't pretend to like that. I love it. This one is sent me, though, the edible arrangements. I was actually going to send that to my uncle for Christmas. I mean, for his birthday. And I'm glad I didn't. I found something really cool on Amazon, actually, but dang. What about you guys? What do you think are things that people just pretend to enjoy? They really don't. Let me know. Come follow.
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Bianca, hanging on your Memorial Day Monday. How are you spending it? Is it a day off for you? Are you working like me? Hey, I like what I do, so I can't complain that much. Plus, we are going to barbecue when I get off, or probably they'll be done barbecuing just in time for me to get home. What else is going on? Maybe a movie tonight? I'm feeling like it's a good movie night. Recommendations, welcome. Something good streaming to watch. Hit me up, Beauty with an IE. No I in the beat.

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1: and Justin Baldoni and Blake Lively. It ends with a settlement. Oh my gosh. What is this? 2 years later, the two have finally ended their legal war and their careers. Like, imagine all of this and you get nothing out of it. There's no winner. There's no winner here. You're both losers. But there's a source that tells TMZ Justin and Blake have agreed to a settlement. Both sides released a statement saying the movie It Ends With Us is a source of pride to all that have worked on it. Sounds like it. It also brings up the fact that this movie was to raise awareness and make a meaningful impact in the lives of domestic violence survivors, which is kind of what Justin was promoting for the movie, not so much Blake. She was like, bring your girls out, let's have fun. But the statement ended with this: it is our sincerest hope that this brings closure and allows all involved to move forward constructively and in peace, including a respectful environment online. Interestingly, there was no direct apology from Baldoni, as the judge did dismiss most of Lively's claims. And this last minute move happened just 2 weeks before the trial was supposed to begin, which I think is the smartest thing that could have been done in this situation. We remember Johnny Depp and Amber Heard. This was not going to be good for you guys. Hopefully, we can put it to bed finally and never talk about it again.
2: Les informa Chantal Sansores este martes en punto de las 10 por Telemundo 48 El Paso. 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

everything kind of comes back in style. This one surprised me, though. VHS tapes are now worth big bucks. Man, I was so happy when we were done with those and you don't have to rewind them. But apparently, nostalgic movie fans are on the hunt for old tapes, especially rare horror movies, cult films, and sealed copies, which could sell for hundreds of thousands of dollars online. I gotta tell my cousin about this because she's the person that would have some old tapes. She keeps everything.

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1: And today we're talking about our favorite traditions for summer, things you just like to do this time of the year, because I'm calling it summer. This is the unofficial weekend after all. Let's see. Michael said going to a baseball game. That is very all-American summer right there. I'm actually going to one, I think, next Saturday. My boyfriend. We got tickets for a Dodger game. He's a huge Dodger fan. So that'll be fun. I always think they're more enjoyable when you go live to them. Not as fun to watch on TV. I definitely like to be in the action.
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0: Congratulations to Victoria Monet, who walked on stage officially graduating from culinary school. I'm so happy for her. By the way, when she came to visit me recently, she said she was going to school while she was working on her upcoming album. And in case you missed it, you know, I had to ask her about her relationship situation right now, if she's dating somebody.
1: You know what? 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I'm very single, yeah. It's been about 2.5 years of being single. You know what I'm saying? 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
0: Somebody slide in Victoria Monet's DMs right now.

0: 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Maybe that's the reason why you are too. We're going to talk about that in a few minutes.
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Busta Rhymes has to be relieved right now. Lawsuit done. I'm talking about the assault lawsuit that was filed against him from his former assistant, where obviously Busta Rhymes denied the claims and countersued for defamation. The latest update is that a judge confirmed both sides have agreed to a settlement, and the final terms for this is due by June. I'm sure everybody's relieved to not be dealing with any more legal battles. It's the worst.

0: dates can go sideways. I want to know why you had a swipe left on your date. All right? That's happening in a few minutes.
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0: Swipe left. Do not date.
1: Okay, so you're not going back on a second date with this person because you decided to swipe left on them. Where did they mess up? Talk to me. Who's this?
2: Oh, hi, Ness. It's Nikki.
1: Hey, Nikki. Okay, so why did you decide to swipe left?
2: Because, okay, so I had this date with this guy, and he tells me he forgets his wallet, right? And I'm like, okay, no worries. You know, I'll cover it. No worries. But when I get back from the bathroom, I caught a glimpse of his phone, and he was bragging to his friends in a group chat about how I fell for his forgot my wallet act.
1: No. And oh, he's cheap.
2: He's cheap and he's a jerk, and I can't even believe, I wish I could get that time back. I wish I could get the money back.
1: Did you, Wait, did you confront him right then and there, or how did it wrap up the date?
2: I felt weird about it. So I, we just said goodbye and and he called again too.
1: Ew, are you kidding me?
2: No, he wanted to go out again.
1: So does he know for sure the reasoning or no? Or does he just think you just decided not to go out with him just for whatever reason?
2: Let's say I went out with somebody and they were nice, but they just weren't for me. I'd be nice about it, you know what I mean? This guy, I didn't care. I was just like, nope, sorry, I'm just not interested. You're not, move on.
1: A part of me wishes that you would have confronted him and told him how cheap he was and to run back and tell his little friends that they're cheap too. But I get it. You are, more level-headed and, right than I am.
2: Well, now that you're talking about it, I feel like I should go back. I should
1: contact
2: him and tell him that I know all about it.
1: No.
2: But no. I'm just going to leave it alone. I'm going to leave it alone.

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I wouldn't be calling if I didn't feel this heavy. I keep telling myself I'm fine, but every quiet moment pulls me back to you.

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Kardashian cutting people off just in time after her messy breakup with Klay Thompson. She spoke to Entrepreneur Magazine about letting people go and knowing the difference between someone who's around for the long term versus someone who's just around for a season. Listen, look around in your friend group. 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
1: When you look around, Camilo, you see what's happening in the economy. 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Okay, so I'll focus on the top three, but they do have a huge list. Okay, so coming in at number three, it is an elevator and escalator installer and repairer. 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
2: I ain't mad at that.
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A$AP Rocky exhausted, and I feel them 100%. TMZ posted some footage of the both of them in their car after the Met Gala, looking tired, looking annoyed, looking like they were over it. By the way, I get it. Been to the Met Gala twice with my husband, Colin Kaepernick. By the end of the night, you're tired. I iced my feet for so long because they were done after walking around in heels all night. I get it. Don't be too hard on them. They're annoyed. They probably just want to go home and sleep.

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0: It's time for I'm Over It.
1: All right, it's your time to vent about whatever is bothering you. All right, this is I'm Over It, and I got Sarah on the line. What's going on?
2: My coworker CCs our boss on everything, every single

0: emails. That's the worst. Can I tell you, I used to work at a place that would have all the employees reply all. It was a disaster. Email etiquette. Why don't people understand this? But anyway, so your boss, your coworker, whatever, your coworker loves to CC your boss on every email. Yeah. So tell me more.
1: It's just my boss. Like, we have the same boss, and she wants our boss to know every single thing that's going on. Every question, every statement, every update, every little tiny thing, there's my boss's name. And, you know, if it was for something important or major updates, then yeah, sure. But I mean, just like, did you refill the printer paper? Boss gets the email.
0: No, you know? Wait, she's CCing the boss over printer paper?
1: She's CCing, yes, absolutely. Every single time. It's just like, printer paper. What's the Wi-Fi password? My boss gets to hear that.
0: I think your coworker hates you. I think your coworker is trying to get you caught up and try to get you fired. That's what it sounds like. It sounds like the annoying coworker that we all work with.
1: Oh my gosh. I'm just hoping that my boss sees that it's her and not me.

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Nicki Minaj can finally get some closure after years of dealing with legal battles over her father's death. The driver who was responsible for killing Nicki Minaj's father has settled a wrongful death lawsuit with his family. So hopefully Nicki and the entire family find some type of closure in this unfortunate situation.

0: Maybe you want to find love. Maybe you want to be with somebody that, you know, is also on the same career path as you. So I'm going to tell you the top cities for single young professionals in a few minutes.
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0: Vanessa on air.
1: Let's see if we made this list. The best cities in the country for single young professionals. Okay, so this is based off of job opportunities, cost of living, and dating opportunities. Okay, so don't blame me when I tell you the top cities. I got this from CNBC. Okay, so Camilo, where do you think we land on this list?
2: Ah, man, we got to be at least in the top three. New York City, come on.
1: No, and I can tell you which box we don't check off. It's the cost of living. Okay, let's be real here. It's too expensive. Okay, so here are the top cities for single young professionals, all right? So let's just focus on the top five. How about that, okay? Camilo, coming in at number five is Cincinnati.
2: Never been there.
1: Number four, Pittsburgh.
2: Wow, okay.
1: Number three, St. Paul.
2: Where's St. Paul?
1: Minnesota, Camilo.
2: Oh, man. Next.
1: Number two, Madison.
2: See, I don't even know where Madison's at. Where's Madison?
1: Wisconsin, Camilo. And at number one is Minneapolis.
2: None of these places have palm trees, white sands, blue waters. I'm interested.
1: And Camilo, I feel like they were definitely hating on New York City. It was named the worst city for single young professionals.
2: Wow, bunch of haters.
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B fighting back against the same blogger she's had issues with from before, and now Cardi's taking her back to court. Cardi's claiming that same blogger may have broken their previous legal NDA agreement by speaking on Cardi's ex Offset and his alleged gambling issues. And if there's one thing we know about Cardi, she's watching everybody and everything, and she's not going to go down without a fight.

0: Hey, we all got secrets, all right? And I'm not going to judge you. Tell me it on Confess with Ness. That's happening in a few minutes.
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0: The Nessa on Air. Now it's time for Confess with Ness.
1: Woo! Okay, let the confessions roll in. This is Confess with Ness. All right, so I want you to share something that nobody else knows. All right, what's going on?
2: I missed my daughter's birth.
1: Oh, my goodness.
2: Oh, it gets worse. Because I told my wife I was stuck at work and couldn't leave. The truth is, my friends had planned a last night of freedom for me, soaking it up right before I became a dad. And let me tell you, I regret it every day.
1: First off, I cannot believe you did that. And then the second thing is, why are your friends celebrating with you like it's your last night of freedom before becoming a dad? I cannot with you, Mike. I can't with you or your friends.
2: Well, I mean, to be fair, we did plan it a week before her due date. So, you know, my daughter came a little early. It wasn't supposed to happen like that.
1: Oh, my goodness. Wait, so does

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1: Oh my God, Josh, can I try on your glasses?

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Yes, she just signed a new deal. It's a publishing deal, which makes sure that she gets paid every time her music is used. Congratulations to Mariah the Scientist. I'm so happy for her.

0: gorgeous.
1: Interesting. 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Okay, so let's find out why in a few minutes. Yo, yo,
2: we're back. 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

0: Nessa on air.
1: Do you work out with your wife, Camilo?
2: Oh, I wish I did, because let me tell you something, Nessa. She really needs to go to the gym, and it's been a process to get her there.
1: Okay, so when she is at the gym with you, does she go as hard as you?
2: Never.
1: Do you feel like you're slacking in your workout when you're with her?
2: Yeah, she definitely holds me back. You know, I can't.
1: Camilo, I hate you. That's probably how Colin feels about me, because here he is, waking up 4:30 in the morning, working out. And you know, his training is different, all right? He's still training at the highest level possible. And I read this article. It was in the Daily Mail, and they were talking about how exercising as a couple is actually not helpful, and that working out alone is more beneficial. And my personal theory is, because if you're working out with somebody who's all about it and you're not about it, you're probably going to bring them down. And that would be the case for you, Camilo.
2: Hey, Nessa, you want to go work out with wifey, and then, you know, me and Cap get together, we work, you know what I'm saying? That way there's no distractions.
1: I think that's a great plan. And let me forewarn you, top tier athletes try to do Colin's warm up. Okay, listen, just the warm-up part, and they started to throw up because it was that intense.
2: In that case, I might be holding him up. I'm going to stick to the original plan and work out by myself.
1: Now at McDonald's, a McDouble is only $2.50, so you could get your gym's game on or just get lunch for only $2.50. 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

going to lose $18 million selling her mansion in Beverly Hills, California. J-Lo relisted her mansion for $50 million. And yes, of course, that's a lot of money, but it is $18 million less than what she bought it for with her ex, Ben Affleck. If there's anything I'm taking away from this story, she just wants to be done with her past. She doesn't want any memories with her ex.

0: if you're a night owl like myself, the chances of getting a disease goes through the roof, and we're going to talk about that in a few minutes.
1: You could watch another Get Ready With Me video.
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0: you're going to be in those clubs, which means the likelihood of you developing diabetes goes up.
1: Wow, don't say that.
0: Well, it's for night owls like you and me, okay? I'm putting myself in this category. You know, I like to stay up depending on the day, to be honest. But anyways, apparently, if you are a night owl like us, you might end up developing diabetes, which is a chronic metabolic disease. And it's all because of our lifestyles, okay? So there was this study done on News Medical Life Sciences that showed people like you and me, Camilo, who thrive at night, are 50% more likely to develop type 2 diabetes. And it's because our lifestyle is connected, you know, to us maybe using tobacco or having unhealthy eating habits. And all of that connects us to the risk of obesity and type 2 diabetes. So, Camilo, are you going to put the alcohol down tonight?
1: Oh, man. Yeah. Maybe I just drink half a cup.
0: No, Camilo. Put it all the way down. Okay, are you going to get some rest tonight?
1: Oh, absolutely. After this, I'm sleeping till 3 o'clock in the afternoon.
0: Are you going to eat healthy?
1: No. I'm on this already. I already eat healthy.
0: Okay, so not bad. You just got to deal with alcohol. 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

I tried to the top, I've been out of shape, thinking out of the box, I'm an astronaut. I blasted off the planet, rock that caused catastrophe, and it matters more because I had it. Now I had, I thought about wreaking havoc on an opposition, kind of shocking, they want a static with precision. I'm automatic, quarterback, I ain't talking second, pack it up, I don't panic, batter up, who the baddest, it don't matter, cause we is your th-

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0: hit music lives.
1: Yeah. No, I just had a little bit too much of Hennessy. Just gonna tell y'all.

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9: Good Tuesday morning, guys. It is the Morning Mash, Tuesday, May 26th. Johnny Cage,

0: Wednesday.
1: Yeah, you have.
0: Yeah.
1: How does one get so many days off?
0: You just take them off and
1: asking
0: don't get
1: for a friend.
0: Just take them off and don't get paid for them. Anyways, how was your how was your weekend?
1: It was good. I wanted it to be a restful weekend, but of course that didn't pan out. My son ended up in a tournament last minute. And so we did that. And then what did I do? I had the market on Sunday. I got so burnt.
0: Was it hot over here? How's the weather over here?
1: Sunday was really nice.
0: Okay.
1: Sunday was really nice, but and I got I'm burnt like a chicken nugget.
0: Yeah.
1: I'm burnt like a chicken nugget, but it was fun. And then yesterday, well, it rained all day. It was nice.
0: Yeah.
1: So nice. We just got together with friends and the kids tried swimming a little bit, but yeah, that wasn't really panning out very well.
0: The weather didn't permit. Yeah, I hear you.
1: And what else did we do? Just a tournament and a whole lot of eating.
0: I know Memorial Day weekend, obviously, you know, in remembrance of those brave men and women that, you know, lost their lives in the line of duty so that we can have all our freedom. So, you know, much love to all our veterans, all our military and all branches. So,
1: yes.
0: Yeah, 3-day weekend for a lot of people, but obviously the deeper meaning, of course, is those that paid the ultimate sacrifice for us to be able to have all the freedoms that we do. So. Mm-hmm. I was in Vegas this past weekend.
1: Lucky.
0: And a couple of days. We went for my in-laws' 50th anniversary.
1: Oh.
0: It was cool because they renewed their vows at the same place that me and Ebony got married at.
1: Oh, that's cute.
0: Yeah, we got married at Bliss Chapel over in Vegas. And they renewed their vows there. So it brought back a lot of nostalgia. Aww. And it was a lot of fun. So we had a great time. Just way too packed.
1: Yeah.
0: Memorial Day weekend, it was insane.
1: Really?
0: It was insane. Yeah. It was really, really packed. So, for those that say Vegas is slowing down, not for the holidays at least.
1: And EDC was just the week before.
0: It was that. But then there was a whole bunch of shows, DJs. I'm a little bit bummed out.
1: Why?
0: We had tickets to go see Carrot Top, and I've never seen Carrot Top. I've known that he's had some issues going on benders. I don't know if you've seen the signs. So Carrot Top, you know, has had some issues with drugs. And he canceled his show.
1: What?
0: We showed up to the show. We were with my in-laws and you know, all the family and friends, and we showed up and we're like, "What do you mean it's canceled?" He canceled an hour.
1: An hour before
0: the show.
1: What?
0: Yeah. By the way, we are also on TikTok Live, guys. Don't forget, me and Romy stream live every morning, so you can find me on TikTok at KAGE_915. Romy?
1: Mine's at Romy Aide, RomyAyde.
0: Yeah, so we invite you to come in to the studio, be part of the show, interact with us, and chat on the chat.
1: Yeah.
0: But yeah, this dude canceled this show.
1: Wow.
0: And word came through the wire is that he was with Kill Tony.
1: What?
0: The night before, and they were high as hell.
1: Oh. No. So yeah. Kill Tony had a show that...
0: They were partying.
1: Oh, they were just out partying.
0: Yeah.
1: Oh, man.
0: It was so packed that Now I was about to get to that. Also, BTS was in town in Vegas. And
1: how was that? Like, compared to here?
0: You know what? You could feel it. Like, you could see... If you go into a certain part of the strip, you knew it. Like, I think from, like... Maybe from Cosmo... towards Mandalay Bay, for those of you that know Vegas, it's like a, you know, a couple of blocks. I think from there you could feel like, oh, all the, you know, the tourists. But on the other side, it was pretty chill.
1: What?
0: But obviously the places were packed. Yeah.
1: It was at the Allegiant Stadium?
0: Allegiant Stadium.
1: The show?
0: But I saw the lines and same thing there. Lines for miles.
1: Really?
0: Literally. And keep in mind, there's, you know, the parking lot, a lot of people park off... they don't park, you know, in Allegiant Stadium. They park at Mandalay Bay. And it sucked because Carrot Top was at Luxor.
1: Oh.
0: So we were in that mess. I was like, yeah.
1: Oh, so you guys were already there and then he canceled?
0: Yeah,
1: oh,
0: he canceled an hour before.
1: Dang, that's
0: he canceled
1: terrible.
0: An hour before. I was just like, man. So yeah, BTS was there this weekend. Looked like everyone was great. I mean, everyone packed. I mean, and obviously you could see the BTS army stands out wherever they go because they're very, very uniquely the way they dress.
1: Mm-hmm.
0: A lot of them dress like, I feel like a lot of them dress like them.
1: Yeah.
0: You know, like they mimic the way they dress and a lot of, I feel like a lot of anime and it's just, you could just spot them.
1: Yes.
0: And yeah, no, they were there. A lot of them were wearing their gear and I saw the merch lines were crazy. So
1: wow.
0: I did hear, though,

0: that it was a lot more quicker to get in. I saw some friends from El Paso there, and they were there for BTS, and they're like, yeah, they got us in so fast, man. They put the stumble to shame.
1: Wow.
0: So, like I like we said, you know, we need to definitely get better with that.
1: Yeah.
0: So, anyways, they're telling me, just an FYI, there's another KAGE915 live right now. No, mine's KAGE_915. You'll be able to see me and you hear the studio, so.
1: What?
0: Yeah, so the stadium's in Vegas, and I think it's just more organized. They're so used to, you know.
1: Well, they're used to the big events.
0: And not only that, no disrespect to the UTEP Miners, but they're used to large crowds for their football games.
1: Mm-hmm.
0: Even though the Raiders, you know, they're used to that stuff. And they've done tons of concerts there, so.
1: Oh, yeah.
0: Yeah. And it's true. But yeah, BTS, that was crazy. And then you had Calvin Harris there, which Calvin Harris was at Omnia Day Club, and that was sold out. I saw the line to that. I'm like, yeah, I'm not even going near there.
1: No.
0: It was crazy. You had John Summit there. You had Fisher there. A lot of the main DJs that, you know, really run Vegas. Tiesto, mm-hmm. of course. Tiesto? Yeah, Pauly D. So it was cool, but it was packed. It was packed. You believe that I did not gamble?
1: No?
0: No.
1: Why not?
0: We did a lot. It was so, I get it. You know, I hate being on an agenda. But we were there for family stuff. We were there for, obviously, my in-law's 50th anniversary.
1: Mm-hmm.
0: And it's so just, you know, it's like, we're doing this, we're going here, we're doing this, we're going that. And then we had like a couple of, there was a time we had some free time now.
1: Oh, okay.
0: So, yeah, I just don't like being on an agenda.
1: Yeah.
0: I like just like playing it by ear. I don't know.
1: Yeah, especially in Vegas.
0: Yeah. Like, I don't like to get up at a certain time. Like, hey, because my father-in-law is one of those that, typical dad. Hey, guys, we're getting up at 9 and we're going to go have breakfast. I'm like,
1: aww.
0: I'm like, bro, it's Vegas.
1: It's like vacation is like more stressful. Like, because if you're on a schedule, it is. Oh, man.
0: Yeah. So that was that. They went to go see Santana. We had to go see Santana, or they wanted to go see Santana or Bee Gees. And I'm like, yeah, I'm not going to get into that.
1: No.
0: I'm good, man.
1: The Bee Gees?
0: I'm good. I will say this,
1: what? Guys,
0: man. Now, I've always known, like, don't get me wrong, I go to Vegas a lot. Fremont has gotten really, really bad.
1: Really? Worse?
0: Worse. Even worse than we're used to. It was ratchet as hell.
1: Really? But they have a lot of concerts down there, huh?
0: No, they just have a lot of ghetto-ness down there.
1: Really?
0: Dude, it was like, we were, so after the ceremony, we went to go have dinner with all of us, and then we're like, hey, let's hit up Fremont.
1: Uh-huh.
0: So we went to Fremont. We stayed there late. You'll be proud of me, Romy. I stayed out past midnight.
1: Really?
0: I was out, you know, we got back to our hotel probably about 4:35.
1: Really?
0: We're out, yeah. So we're out with our friends. But I was, at one point in Fremont, I was terrified for my life.
1: No way.
0: It was just hoods out there. Like, you just looked at, they were just waiting to start stuff with you.
1: Really?
0: Yeah. They were just, like, it was that. And then, you know what I noticed a lot? There was a lot of, first of all, I'm sorry, and I'm pretty sure I'll get some heat for this, but I personally, my personal opinion, I don't think children belong in Vegas.
1: No. Like, not on the Strip.
0: Not on the Strip, and not on Fremont.
1: Mm-mm.
0: It smelled, like, obviously, you know, marijuana is legal.
1: Mm-hmm.
0: I was high the whole time just walking around, and I wasn't even smoking. It was so much weed in the air. Like, it was, and there was babies out there.
1: Oh, no.
0: No, but Romy, this is the worst part. Like 3:30, 4 in the morning.
1: No.
0: And they were out there, dude.
1: What?
0: And out there in all the ruckus. Like those ghetto project peeps. Like that.
1: What?
0: Like little babies. I'm like, bro, take your baby in. It's like 4 in the morning. And there's like, the parents were smoking blunts right next to them.
1: Oh.
0: I was just like, damn, dog. This is a little bit too much for me. It was just. Yeah.
1: Wow.
0: And I like Fremont. Don't get me wrong.
1: Maybe because it was like super late. It was like that. I wonder if like the afternoon crowd is the same.
0: They're saying it's that income tax money. Probably. No, but it was like that. It was like that.
1: Sure.
0: Yeah, it was like that bad hood Section 8 stuff, man. That was
1: really?
0: Just like, I was like, yikes. But the parents were smoking blunt. Like, and I know, because I was right. I was watching them. I was like, dude, me and Ebony were like, whoa. Like, I was like, yeah, they were smoking blunts with their little babies. And I mean babies, like 2 years old, 1 year, like little babies could barely walk. It was like, there was a child in Pampers with no shirt. I was like, yikes.
1: I know.
0: Yeah, it was. I was just like, yeah, let's. But then again, it's Fremont. You kind of know what you're getting yourself into. You know, you kind of know what you're getting yourself into. But yeah, at 3 or 4 in the morning, I'm sorry, no kid should be out there.
1: No, none.
0: So Anyways, that was that. Carrot Top bailed, and I was like, oh, that sucks.
1: Boo.
0: Yeah, yeah. But it is what it is. Word came through. He canceled an hour before. You believe that?
1: Wow.
0: That sucks.
1: That's messed up.
0: Yeah, because we honestly, we were there. We got there literally about an hour before.
1: Mm-hmm.
0: And we walked up all happy. My father-in-law was like, hey, let's grab a drink at the bar. We're going to grab a drink at the bar. Then we went up. And then we saw the sign. I was like, sorry, due to unforeseen reasons, he's canceled his show. And I'm like, wow. And then the rumor mill started getting him. And then one of the employees was actually the one that told us that he was out with Kill Tony. And
1: no.
0: Yeah, because my sister-in-law lives in Vegas. And she's one of those, she's on top of it, right?
1: Uh-huh.
0: So she was like, one of the guys that she knows, he was like, no, he was with Kill Tony. He got wired last night.
1: No way.
0: I was like, damn. But yeah, he got tickets to BTS. That's true. He probably did get tickets
1: probably.
0: To BTS.
1: He's probably at BTS. Yeah. Diplo was at BTS.
0: I saw Diplo at BTS and they put him on the screen. Well, obviously Diplo produced, five records for him.
1: Wow.
0: For BTS. Yeah. So that was cool.
1: That.
0: Kevin Hart was there. Obviously, he showed up to Omnia with Fisher and Fisher got him in the booth. And
1: really?
0: It was cool. It was cool. Yeah, but Vegas is Vegas.
1: Yeah.
0: And you could definitely feel the presence of the BTS army, though.
1: Really?
0: You know what I didn't see, though?
1: What?
0: You don't see the BTS army, like, here in El Paso, how they were attacking us in El Paso?
1: Mm-hmm.
0: I didn't see any of those people doing that to the people in Vegas. Mm-mm.
1: I wonder why.
0: Is it because we're easily accessible? You think?
1: Maybe, because it is a smaller city.
0: That's probably what it is, huh?
1: Yeah.
0: I think by now the BTS army is chill because their fan base in other cities that don't care. Like Mexico, 50,000 people showed up to the hotel.
1: That's crazy.
0: Right. But So anyways, that was my weekend. Hope you guys had a great one. We got a lot to chop up this morning. Also, we weren't here yesterday, Mondo de Masa Medina will be here at 8 o'clock to give us a little recap in sports. I know the Knicks are moving on. And then the Spurs play tonight.
1: Ooh.
0: Right? So we will see all that action. And then also our USA national team is going to be announced today, later on this afternoon, even though it already leaked. Our very own, there's, I believe, two of our guys, Ricardo Pepi, and then I forgot the other guy's name. I know he plays for America. He will, Club America, he's on the USA national team.
1: Oh, wow.
0: For soccer.
1: Nice.
0: So we'll talk about that a little bit later on. Mondo's got all that covered. So that's why Mondo's the expert in sports. We just listen, right? So he'll be at 8 o'clock. We got birthdays coming up, Romy?
1: We sure do. We have a birthday post up already on our Facebook and on our Instagram. You can drop off your birthday shout out in the comments of the post, and you can find us at Mix927EP.
0: Thank you, Julio. It's Alex Zendejas.
1: Alex Zendejas.
0: Yeah, from Club America, right? I hope I'm saying it right.
1: Ooh.
0: So I'm pretty sure Vale is going to be happy.
1: Oh, yeah.
0: Vale is going to be happy. Not because he's putting up thirst traps for all the women to love. Mm-hmm. Vale from our sister station, KBNA, is going to be happy because Cruz Azul won.
1: Wow.
0: And he was there.
1: He's a Cruz Azul fan.
0: He's a huge Cruz Azul fan. Massive. That's why he traveled. He went to go see it.
1: He went, right?
0: Mm-hmm. Yeah, there's a lot that we'll talk about, including Iran going to be playing in Mexico because President Trump and the USA said, nope, not here.
1: What?
0: So they booted them to Mexico. So Mexico said, come on in. And now Iran's going to be playing over there. So we'll talk about sports coming up at 8 o'clock, guys. Please do not put birthdays. I'm seeing birthdays come up. Please don't put birthdays on our cameras because we don't scroll back. So what we do is we create a post every weekday morning on Mix927 EP on our Instagram and Facebook page. There's a birthday post. Leave it in the comments right now. Again, that's Mix927EP. Don't put it on the cameras. We won't see it. We won't scroll back again. We do birthdays at about 7:45 this morning. Oh, actually, 7:45 every morning.
1: Yes.
0: So again, there's a birthday post every weekday morning. Just leave it in the comment section and we'll do that. So like I said, we're hanging out all the way till 10. We got you guys covered. Like I said, the cameras are on for TikTok as well. You can find me at KAGE_915. Romy?
1: Mine's at Romy Aide, RomyAyde.
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0: 97.
1: Sorry, good morning, guys. It is the Morning Mash, hanging out with you guys on this Tuesday, Taco Tuesday. And actually, going to be... Oh, no. Is there one more Taco Tuesday?
2: Yeah, it might be. Oh, damn.
1: Is there one? Hot. Damn, your mic's hot, dude. Good morning, Huff.
2: Good morning. Damn, that's really hot.
1: Let me see. Oh, Lord. Nah, next week's already... No, it's not. This is the last Taco Tuesday.
2: Oh, it is, yeah.
1: Is it? Yeah. Wait, is it? Yeah.
3: Dang, already of May?
1: It's the last Taco Tuesday of May.
3: Oh, no.
1: It's the last Taco Tuesday
3: it's
1: of May.
3: It's no longer May.
1: Yeah.
3: Is that how it goes? Oh, it's, no.
1: Yeah, something like that. But June already quickly approaching. So, how'd you wake up, Huff?
2: Good, man.
1: Yeah. How's your weekend?
2: Busy. Yeah. Damn, that's really high.
1: Yeah.
2: I don't know what that's really loud.
1: What'd you do, man?
2: Work. A lot of work. A lot of home things. Yeah.
1: Caught up with some home stuff.
2: Oh, yeah.
1: You know what, man, these mics sound weird today. I don't know what it is.
2: Yeah, it's really loud.
1: It's trippy. Huh. I wonder if they messed something. Anyway, we'll try to figure that out right now. Have you guys, I hadn't flown out in a while. Honestly, this is the first, this past weekend was the first time we've flown out in, since last year.
3: Really?
1: Because at the end of last year, obviously, we were still taking care of our little Roxy, mm-hmm. who our Roxy is our pup that passed away in January. Mm-hmm. So the last part of 2025, we stopped traveling in the midsummer because her condition had just gotten worse and she really had to, like, if you guys only knew what we had to do for Roxy, it was just really, really, it was a lot. And so we didn't travel that last, all of 2025, like half of it. So this year we're like, okay, we're ready to catch up. And now that we got two new pups, we had to wait till they fully got vaccinated. Hmm. It sounds like an echo, huh?
2: Yeah, it sounds weird.
1: Why the hell? Someone's mic's jacked up. So I don't know. I think it's your mic, Huff.
2: Is it?
1: Yeah,
3: his sounds super loud.
1: Yeah. Yeah, it's your mic.
3: Mine, I can only hear.
2: I had Glenn here come here and fix it, but I guess he messed it up more.
1: Hold on. No, there's echo in here, bro. There it is.
2: That sounds weird.
1: That time.
2: Okay.
1: Well, we'll figure this out. But it was crazy. I hadn't flown out of the airport. The parking. Have you guys flown out lately?
3: Mm-mm. Yeah. Well, just in.
1: You don't have to get a ticket no more. You know when you go into, because I park, every time I fly out, I park short term.
3: Mm-hmm.
1: I don't park long term. I just
3: it's
1: the same thing.
3: It's not worth it.
1: I go to short term and all you do is, I don't know if they catch you.
2: What, they don't give you a ticket anymore?
1: No, I think it's scanned by license plate.
3: Oh.
1: Or something, because when you drive up, it tells you how much it charges.
2: How long have you were there?
1: Mm-hmm. And it charged me. It wasn't bad. Actually, I think I paid, it was cheaper this time around.
2: Mm-hmm. What, 30 bucks?
1: No, I paid 72 bucks. But I was there since we had left Thursday.
3: Okay.
1: And I got back yesterday.
3: Oh, okay.
1: So that's a little weird the technology is getting in. And what I thought about, I was like, man, this technology, there's a lot of old people that fly out from El Paso and they're not going to be able to do that because now you got to scan stuff and apps. It's all about apps now.
2: Mm.
1: Obviously, we're getting with technology finally. But yeah.
2: The process is still the same though? Like to check out?
1: You just, when you drive out, it's just the same thing.
2: Yeah.
1: You just drive out and... It's just, yeah, they, you know, I was like, how are they going to, because Eb's like, we didn't get a ticket because they tell you to scan the app, but the app wasn't working. So when we left, it already automatically knew, you know, how much we were, because I was going to say, man, when we go to the window, I'm going to tell the lady I was only here for 20 minutes,
3: For 20 minutes?
1: So I don't have to pay anything. But no, it's good to see that we're finally getting with technology after,
3: That's good.
1: 10 years. Yeah.
3: Yeah.
1: But that was, I hadn't flown out in a while. In a while. The lines were tremendous. I flew Memorial Day weekend, so obviously,
3: I can imagine.
1: As expected. As expected. And then a lot of you guys asking me, where do we leave our pups? Mm-hmm. I got to give a big shout out, actually, guys. I found this really, really cool place here, a boarding place here in El Paso. It's called the Per Seasons. Hmm? Like instead of the Four Seasons.
2: The what? The Per?
1: Yeah.
2: Like a cat?
1: Like no, like the like
3: the
1: no, it's like the Per. Or the First Season. Excuse me, the First Seasons.
3: The First Seasons. Yeah. That's cute.
1: Yeah, it's this really, really cool boarding place here in El Paso. And I'll put the information up on my social media, but man, it's like a little resort for pups.
3: That's cute.
1: So we're especially my wife, she's very picky when it comes to pets. Like our pets especially. She doesn't like to just leave them anywhere. And then all our friends that we trust were in Vegas with us. So we're like, no, you know, we did our research and we found this really cool place. It's right off of Montana. It's called the Fur Seasons. So they board pets and it was a huge facility. So I got to give a big shout out going out to Juan and their staff. And it's cool because they send you pictures They send you videos every day. You can call in and check in. You can get a luxury suite with a TV.
2: Luxury suite.
1: So what do you think we got, man?
2: The luxury?
1: Yeah.
2: Deluxe?
1: We got the luxury suite. Yeah, absolutely. Ebs. They have like a little pool there.
3: That's so cute.
1: And then they have like a menu. If you want to call in and say, yeah, give my dog a piece of chicken, give my dog this, or give my dog like different things. There's an app. It's really, really cool, man. You could tell that the dude just loves the owner. I'm a really cool guy. His name, shouts to him, Juan. And I believe his wife is a veterinarian.
3: Oh.
1: So it's just a huge facility. They have a cool playground in the back for the pups with turf and a little pool area. And then they have a lot of people that are working. So watching over your dog. So, but they have they literally have like a deluxe suite, like a VIP suite with TVs, dude, with TVs.
3: That's cute.
1: So our dogs got to watch cartoons while we were away.
2: I think they had like Air Bud playing.
3: That was alive.
1: Yeah. So that was cool. So they did that. So I got to give a shout out to it. It's the First Seasons. That's what they're called.
3: The First Seasons.
1: The First Seasons El Paso. I'll get the address down. But it was really, really cool. I was like, oh, man, this is really cool. It's a hotel and grooming doggy daycare. There you go. And they're located on Carnegie, 9400 Carnegie.
3: Oh, it's right by here.
1: Yeah, it's right. And it's not that far.
3: Oh, that's so cute.
1: So they play with the dogs. They send you a lot of videos. It's cool,
2: yeah,
1: man. Hell yeah. It's really. But they have a menu, bro. They have like a menu.
2: What the hell?
1: I was like, don't let our dogs get the menu because.
2: Where's the 2 for $20 at?
1: Yeah. My dog, I'll eat the filet mignon every day. So yeah, so it's really, really cool. But yeah, shouts going out to the First Seasons Pet Hotel and Grooming, and they're really, really good, and a 5-star rating, and I'm about to leave a review for them too, because we were worried about them the whole time. So,
3: yeah.
1: But they were great. So yeah, that's where I leave my pets.
3: That's so cute.
1: That's funny, huh?
2: Dang.
1: Isn't it crazy now the times that we live in? Yeah, exactly. Like my kid with a lobster plate. When my kid knew his price, I'll take the $40 one.
2: Ah, Nico. Yeah,
3: the dogs were like, "We'll take the luxury suite.
1: We'll take the luxury suite. Can we have a
3: with extra treats?"
1: Yeah, you can put the dog. But they have a menu, bro. They have like a full
2: legit menu.
1: Like,
2: yeah,
1: a legit menu.
3: That is
1: like
3: so
1: with
3: cute.
1: Desserts and puppuccinos.
2: What?
1: And this and that. I'm like, don't let my dog choose. I'll eat everything.
3: Oh,
2: well, yeah.
1: I'm gonna come back broke, and then you can get him a bath and grooming and all that stuff. So it's really, really cool.
2: But, what?
1: And then they have video. So we haven't gotten our dogs groomed yet. Obviously, they're finally all vaccinated. And they sent us the cutest video of when... So Riley's our little one. Like, she's the girl, and she's tiny. And then Rocco is the brother. He's bigger, right? So they haven't sent us the cutest video because they groomed them together. And the groomer's grooming Rocco on the table. And Riley's just sitting there watching, waiting for her brother to come. Like, she's already...
2: Hurry up.
1: She's on the floor, like, just waiting. Yes, it's amazing. So I got to put that video up, but super cute.
3: That is too cute.
1: So that's what I like. They send videos, and you know your dogs are in good hands.
3: So they got groomed, so they're not
1: hediondos
3: anymore?
1: They're not hediondos anymore.
2: Damn.
1: Yeah, I came out, and Rocco came out with... I mean, what's it called? Riley came out with hair looking like my mom.
3: Oh.
1: My mom has that big poof, that big chichi-rara poof. And I'm like, damn. I brought a little girl and I leave you with a señora here.
2: Ah, Nico's.
3: A señora dog.
1: But yeah, so, shout out to them. So, there you go.
3: Oh, I thought that was hilarious.
1: There was a lot of stuff that I saw in Vegas that I'm kind of tripping out. Obviously, technology is taking over big time, especially Vegas, a city that's so forward like Vegas, you know, from robotic things to Waymos, the self-driving, you know.
2: Taxis.
1: And... now I think about it, I was like, would those work here when they come to El Paso?
2: Not right now, but I think maybe later.
1: Because we have a lot of construction going on. I don't think the Waymo will probably get confused. Like, yeah, you know, we give up, man. We give up.
3: That's scary.
1: Yeah. But yeah, that was the fun part of traveling. But yeah, the airport, you know, I wish our airport was a little bit more lively. It's not as lively as when you travel somewhere else. It's like...
2: busy?
3: It's
2: we need more
3: basic.
2: Stuff or what?
1: Yeah. They just... I just... Well, then again, you know, we saw what happened when BTS came into town. I mean, they couldn't handle those massive crowds.
2: Mm-hmm.
1: Right? I think the same thing. I think we just need... I don't know. Is it because not that many people travel through here?
2: That's what I'm thinking.
3: But it is an international airport. There is actually a lot of people that travel through here.
1: Yeah, we connect, right?
3: Yeah.
1: I just think we need it's a little bit more, like, don't get me wrong, they're making it prettier, and I'm just saying it's just like...
3: Apparently I just learned this like a couple months ago, but apparently there's a lot of like presidential flights that connect here as well.
1: What do you mean presidential?
3: Yeah,
1: flights?
3: Like Air Force One connects, and Air Force Two, they connect here a lot, like often. So I don't know, but I'm sure they don't. Obviously, they don't go into the airport. They're like outside, you know.
1: Yeah.
3: But still, make it nice.
1: El Paso has a lot of turbulence when you land.
2: Oh,
3: yeah.
2: It does.
3: Oh, yeah.
1: It has a lot of turbulence when you land. It's like, oh man, that shaking stuff. It just lands a lot. So, anyways, yeah. I mean, not to knock it. I'm just saying, like, I wish it was just a little bit more livelier. Mm. Don't get me wrong. I mean, I know it's a small airport, but I mean, we're a growing city too. We'll see. I'm pretty sure that, I mean, they're fixing the parking lot stuff, right?
3: Yeah.
1: So that's a good, that's a good thing. All right, guys. So we got a lot to chop up this morning. We're catching up. We're going all the way till 10 o'clock. Again, the cameras are rolling here. If you want to come into the studio and hang out, say hello. We're on TikTok Live, me and Romy. We got birthdays coming up next. Right now, back into music with Madonna and Sabrina Carpenter.

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1: Good morning, guys. It is the Morning Mash, and it is time for birthdays. Let's get some birthdays running. Romy, what you got?
2: We have a happy 12th birthday to Amory. They love you so much, and keep kicking butt in softball from Mom, Diego, Chris, Grandpa, Oscar, and Kobe. Also, happy birthday to Papo from all of his kids and grandkids. They love you so much. Happy birthday to Mom Jamie from her super cool kids, Gianna and Tesla. Also, they said if we could please put the trumpet sound. Also, happy birthday to baby girl Gianna Dosal, who's turning 5, from mom and dad and sisters and brother. Get it, girl. They love you so much. Over on our Facebook page, we have a congrats to Nathan on getting the MVP at this weekend's tournament. Mama is so proud of you, and congrats to all of the EP Seminoles on winning first place in the Ruidoso King of the Mountain tournament. Also, a happy belated birthday to son Dominic, who turned 5 on Saturday, from mom and dad and sister and brother. They love him so much. Happy first birthday to Romy from mommy and daddy and sisters. They love you so much.
1: Romy!
2: Happy 26th birthday to Maya Cedillos. They hope you have an amazing day. Happy birthday to daughter Courtney Enriquez from mom and dad. They love you so much. Happy birthday to favorite baby daddy Raul Lopez. The kids and I love you, pops. The cheers to many, many more. Also, happy 6th birthday to son Mason Sanchez over at Soco Loco from mom and dad and sister Alexa. They love you, baby boy. Happy 11th birthday to Vida. Mommy loves you and brothers. Happy birthday to Nalgeli, la más nalgona del mundo. They love you so much, from Ruth. Also, happy birthday to sister Gloria Rosales Navarrete. They love you so much. God bless you with many, many more. And there's so many shout outs, but congrats to all of the teams that played over this weekend's tournament at 5-Tool Tournament here in El Paso and at the King of the Mountain Tournament in Ruidoso. Congrats to every single team and all the MVPs and all the little ones that poured their heart and soul out into those grass fields out there. Those makeshift fields. Congrats, guys.
1: Celebrity birthdays, what do we have, Bob?
3: All right, so, damn. Birthdays today, we got Scott Disick. Today's birthday is turning 43. Lauryn Hill, she is turning 51 years old. Matt Stone, producer of South Park, is turning 55. Lenny Kravitz is turning 62 today. Philip Michael Thomas is turning 77. Hank Williams Jr. is 77. Stevie Nicks is turning 78.
1: Those are your birthdays. Happy birthday to you and yours. And yes, guys, coming up, we got Mondo de Monza Medina. We're going to be talking sports.
3: Oh, yeah.
1: Here locally, we have a big week, especially for El Paso's own Stephanie Hahn, who there's a rematch with Holly Holm. Ooh. And, you know, Holly doesn't look very happy from her loss. And, you know, Stephanie has been training hard, and Mondo's going to recap all the, you know, there's a lot of free events that the public is, you know, invited to go to, including an open workout, the press conference, the public weigh-ins. And of course, hopefully you got your ticket to go on Saturday. It's at the El Paso County Coliseum. And it's a stacked card, man.
3: It is.
1: So looking good for El Paso. Of course, is being put on by Most Valuable Promotions, MVP, which is Jake Paul's crew. And yeah, Mondo will have a recap of that. We'll talk sports with Mondo. We'll talk soccer, basketball playoffs, right?
3: Oh, yeah.
1: I saw that. You know, it's funny. We were talking about this last week. Was it last week? Or a couple of weeks ago when we were talking about Johnny Manziel.
3: Oh, yeah. Did you see how he fought?
1: Hey, what's funny, because
3: him and Ray J. Ray J got his lights turned out, bro.
1: I saw that.
3: Vato, and he was like, so he's getting a lot of criticism because it was supposed to be fixed. Supposedly it was a fixed fight with Super Hot Fire. So you guys don't know who Super Hot Fire is. He's a comedian rapper that I love, this guy, dude. And well, I don't know why he fought Ray J, but he knocked him out bad.
1: Wow.
3: He had to give a big chichon on his forehead, dude.
1: Oh, bad? Wow.
3: And then when they interviewed him, he's like, this is supposed to be like, it was like supposedly fixed.
1: Yeah. And he went at him.
3: He's exposing, like, you know, it was all planned out. And I guess he wasn't expecting a knockout, dude.
1: Oh,
3: so.
1: They knocked out. I heard they knocked out.
3: What
1: a
3: man.
1: Well, my best friend Curtis sat on the plane next to Johnny Manziel.
3: Oh, no way.
1: Yeah, and he was like, dude.
3: He won,
1: Johnny,
3: too.
1: Johnny Manziel was there. I was like, oh, dude. And then I saw, because I saw it on the wire. I was like, I didn't know what he was doing. And then I saw a flyer for Hakkasan. He did the after party.
3: So, did you see that Kevin Hart was at the new place that you talked about?
1: Omnia. Yeah, he was with Fisher.
3: With Fisher, yeah.
1: That's crazy. Isn't it crazy? A lot of these celebs that you
3: I was like, what?
1: A lot of these celebs that you would think don't even know about this type of music, like electronic music, they're showing up there. Like, it tripped me out when I saw the opening of Omnia Day Club and LeBron James was there, but Rufus Du Sol was playing. Because unless they like that music,
3: yeah,
1: you know, because every time we see these athletes, you kind of associate them with hip hop. because that's what they're always listening to at the court. They're always listening to, you know, when you see some sort of interview, right?
3: Mm-hmm.
1: So you would never, especially someone so, an artist like Rufus Du Sol, which is really, you know, far from anything hip hop, you know, to tell you the truth, I would never expect a lot of these athletes to be there, but yeah, they're there. Do you think it was just there for, you know, they want to see the grand opening of it? Because I told you when the Cavaliers won the championship that one year, we were in Vegas and it was at Encore, is it Excess or Encore at night, and they won and they flew in and they had told the crowd, we're going to have the champs, they had just won the championship that night.
3: Right.
1: I think it's when they beat Golden State.
2: Wow.
1: You remember, Huff? You know basketball.
3: Yeah, right? Yeah, because
1: they beat Golden State in Cali.
3: Because you were there partying and they all showed up. Yeah.
1: Yeah, so they showed up and Alesso was playing. We had gone to go see Alesso. So Alesso is, of course, electronic music.
2: Mm-hmm.
1: So they started clearing out the whole club because the Cavs were coming in. This was when LeBron James was still with them.
2: The Cavs are coming.
1: Yeah, so they cleared out the whole, like literally, and we're just, it got packed in the pad, like the pool area. Mm-hmm. So we're all out there. And they got there about 3:30 in the morning.
2: Oh, man.
3: That's right, yeah.
1: They showed up and they had like a big old party for them, right? And they took off Alesso. He had just started.
3: So he only took
1: played,
3: him off.
1: He only played like an hour. He only played like an hour
3: paid,
1: set.
3: Huh?
1: Oh yeah, he only played an hour set. But then they brought the house DJ and the resident DJ to play nothing but rap.
3: What?
1: Yeah, dude. So they probably just stayed there for like an hour and then they took off. But Alesso never got back on. Yeah, dude. So he just played an hour.
2: Wow.
3: So did you see that? Speaking of LeBron James, you see that everybody's going crazy that supposedly Sophie Rain, is outing LeBron James, saying that he offered her $15 million to take her virginity.
1: No.
3: And well, I guess she turned him down. He begged her to stay quiet to protect his marriage, handed her $5 million to stay silent, and signed a jersey.
1: No. Are you serious?
3: So I don't know if it's real, though, but that's what's going around right now.
1: That's crazy.
3: Because TMZ caught up with her, and she's not really saying.
1: Well, I saw a viral. That's crazy. So Sophie Rain, if you don't know who she is, is she the one that makes the most money on TikTok?
3: I wouldn't doubt it.
1: Because I know last year she made something, wasn't it to the tune of, it was like 200 million.
3: Ridiculous money, yeah.
1: Stupid money, right? So, okay, is it, I don't know. So they're saying it wasn't LeBron. I don't know if this is hearsay.
3: Yeah, it's just a rumor going around that they're saying it was LeBron.
1: So how can you best describe her?
3: Susie? What?
1: So she's on OnlyFans. A lot of women have made money on OnlyFans. A lot of people in general, mm-hmm. but a lot of people make money on OnlyFans for nasty things, right? I know there's some kids listening. They're not on school break yet, are they?
3: Not yet. 2 weeks.
1: So, yeah, they stay busy. But Sophie Rain is real popular because has she been auctioning off her virginity or something like that? Because I know some Saudi prince offered her like $70
3: million. Yeah.
1: $70 million to lose her virginity on camera.
2: $70 million.
1: That's insane. So she makes a ton of money on
3: OnlyFans. So according to what they're saying, she made over $101 million.
1: Yeah. $101 million? That's insane. And all it is just her being nude.
3: On OnlyFans.
1: Supposedly just being
3: nude.
1: That's
3: insane, bro.
1: Right? Can't get too graphic, but yeah. That's crazy. Well, Danielle Bregoli, whatever her name is, Cash Me Outside, remember her?
3: Oh, she makes some cash too.
1: She makes a lot of money on OnlyFans. It's crazy. That's why a lot of people don't work anymore.
2: Mm-hmm.
1: But that Saudi prince offered her $70 million.
2: Dang.
1: Would you do it?
2: And she said no.
3: For $70 million? I think anybody would.
2: Well, she said no because she made how much? Over $100 million by herself? So she's probably like...
1: I think it's to a tune of $200 million. Dude. She's like, that's crazy.
2: She's like, why would I take less than what I make on my own?
1: And this girl's not even... The only reason she's famous is because she's a cute girl. That's it.
3: That's it.
1: No other way to put it. I mean, it's just like... Mm-hmm. She's not a celebrity. She's not a singer. She's just, you know, she's easy on the eyes.
3: That's it.
1: That's crazy, dude. So LeBron James, yeah.
3: But that's what the word is, but
1: well, that's still,
3: they haven't confirmed that.
1: That's horrible. I could mess you up,
2: that's
1: you know?
2: That's nasty stuff.
1: I could just, but lying on like stuff like that, it's just, yeah. I mean, even if they're just rumors.
3: If they're just rumors.
1: Also, I saw a video. Maybe you can confirm this, Romy. We like all the chisme. Jenny69, did you see, what's his name, talking?
2: Oh, I saw. Ooh. You know what, though? He looks very different.
1: Yeah.
2: I can't tell if it's really him.
1: So what's his name?
2: Emmanuel.
1: So Emmanuel. Jenny69, obviously, you know her. You guys might know her. She's another famous TikTok star. She started off as a makeup artist.
2: Mm-hmm.
1: And then she built her following. And then she had like I don't know, she's had like a love hate with YouTube, right?
2: Yeah. Uh-oh.
1: She got a lot of hate for drinking while she was pregnant, smoking weed while she was pregnant. Uh-oh. And, you know, then when her child was born, you know, a lot of people now are going back to that because little Manny is autistic. So a lot of people are saying it's because you did this and you did that. That's why your child came out like that. So she's getting like a lot. She got a lot of hate. She lost a lot of followers.
2: Yeah, she did.
1: So she kind of fell off, came back and whatnot. So she separated from her husband, Emmanuel or Manny.
2: Mm-hmm.
1: She had this big old story how he was never there for her. He sold 80,000 from her, right? He like just was a bad husband. Doesn't take care of his son. He wouldn't pay attention to her. He wouldn't, you know, she would have to beg for, you know, relations, if you know what I mean.
3: Right.
1: And all that stuff. So Manny throughout this whole time has been really quiet.
2: Yeah.
1: So last night he clapped back on a podcast.
2: Yeah. Uh-oh.
1: And it already went viral. So everyone's waiting to see. Like even me, I'm like all chismosa. I'm like, hey, I'm all ready for the, you know, mimosas with the chismosas. So we're waiting to hear the clapback from Jenny 69 because he outed her and saying, yeah, he cheated on her and that she got pregnant by a boxer.
2: What?
1: That's the rumor mill.
2: Yeah, but then she's also claimed on her live not too long ago that allegedly her son was molested at school and the husband didn't want to go with her to confront anything. So it's like, girl, dude, like, who are you to talk if that's true?
1: We don't know it's true, but yeah, he was. So Manny hadn't said anything. Her ex-husband.
2: Yeah.
1: Now he did.
3: Andale.
2: I don't know if it's. I mean, it has to be him, I guess, because I just saw Pancho posted it. So.
1: So now, yeah, it's Pancho. Legit. So now, like all the, you know, all the drama though. So everyone's waiting for Jenny 69 to get drunk tonight and or high. And,
3: oh, get ready
1: and do it because she almost got arrested at Speaking Rock. She almost got arrested at Speaking Rock. I remember we were on stage and she got dude. I remember. I'll never forget this. I tell you, I was supposed to run. I had to run that whole show because she couldn't, like, she was so wasted and she was so high and she lit a joint on stage.
3: That's wild.
1: She lit a joint on stage and I'm just like, oh, dude, the cops almost got her. The tribal police almost got her.
3: Yeah.
1: They, like, Thor, put that out. You're in Texas. You know, you're not in New Mexico. Obviously, weed is illegal in New Mexico. But she's crazy, dude.
3: Está loca.
1: Yeah, she's got some, you know, she's a wild one. I'll just leave it at that. But yeah, yesterday was the first time Manny has said anything publicly.
2: But he didn't say anything about taking the money from her, huh?
1: And nah, he didn't respond to a lot of stuff. He did say, though, that she did cheat on him. And that's the reason.
2: Well,
1: for
2: I wonder why.
1: That's the reason for the break. What do you mean you wonder why?
2: Because he looks like he's trash.
1: What do you mean?
2: He didn't support her at all. And then she's saying the little boy was being abused. Like, bro, where were you? You're the dad.
1: Obviously, we don't know what happened behind doors scenes. I will say this. The time that she was in El Paso and like I went with her to with her manager, her mom and her.
3: Yeah.
1: She was with Manny on the phone.
2: Mm-hmm.
1: Like we're on FaceTime, all of us trying to put her set together. Dude, she was trying to buy time. She was like, wow, I need this song, I need that. And she was like, but Manny looked very interactive then. I don't know if maybe
3: Manny was here.
1: Yeah. Well, no, I mean, he was on FaceTime.
3: Oh.
1: And it was also Nick, her
3: manager,
1: for the recording, the label agent.
3: Oh, okay.
2: Mm-hmm.
1: So I don't know. Maybe it was just they had a falling out. But
3: yikes!
1: I know. Obviously, it's been a while back since what she came 2 years ago, 3 years ago.
2: Yeah.
1: And a lot can happen from now and then. But I mean, he seemed like attentive then.
3: Mm.
1: Who knows?
2: Who knows?
1: But yeah, he clapped back yesterday, right?
2: Yeah.
1: So yeah.
3: Uh-oh, here we go.
1: So everyone's waiting.
3: Wait for the response.
1: Everyone's waiting to see what's going to happen. Yeah.
2: They're waiting to see who got her pregnant.
1: You think?
2: That's why she was off, huh? Because there was a while where she looked off.
1: Well, wasn't it like that January, beginning of the year, that everyone's like, what happened to her?
2: No, this was like...
1: You know all the drama with
2: maybe like 2 years ago. She looked really off and she had even gone to like... Because her parents are from Mexico. They live in LA or like California, but... Her family's originally from, I think it's Michoacan.
1: Yeah.
2: And I think she had gone to Michoacan and she was there for a while. Like she was kind of living out there for a couple months. And during that time, she just looked like, honestly, she looked really sad. I'll be honest. She had a pregnant look, but she also looked sad, but she wasn't pregnant. And I had thought to myself, I was like, this chick sure.
1: But around that time, there was a lot of rumors circulating that she was pregnant.
2: And then she was divorcing and she was leaving him and all this stuff.
3: Damn.
2: And It was like right before she came here. So it must have been like 3 years ago, four years ago.
1: Wow.
3: Damn, dope.
1: Yeah, but yesterday he was on that podcast and I was like, yeah, it's going to start, you know, start some controversy.
2: Mm-hmm. Yeah.
1: And then she's been, she was controversial because she had like said that she wanted to record with Blueface and then they show them all together. And Blueface doesn't look like the very cleanest dude, right? But yeah, so we'll wait to see all that drama. It's crazy, huh? People love the drama.
2: Yeah, they do.
1: They do.
2: They love
1: it's like,
2: the
1: oh
2: drama.
1: Man, we're going to see what happens. Everyone's oh, like, yeah. Oh man, that YouTube channel is going to be lit today.
3: Yeah, it is.
2: Oh yeah.
3: Yeah, it is.
2: Can't wait for those videos.
1: We got Mondo the Monster Medina coming to next with Sports Guys. It's 8:02.
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1: That's right. Good morning, guys. It is 8:06, and in the studio now, the man, the myth, the legend. We got Mando.
2: He's here.
3: Kiule,
2: Mando.
3: How's
2: Mando.
3: Everybody's weekend?
1: Mando the Mas Medina. It was good, Mando.
3: Hey, bro, how was Vegas?
1: Yeah, Vegas is Vegas, bro. Talking about how crazy yeah. and scary and weird Fremont is at late at night.
3: Yeah.
1: It's crazy, bro.
3: Yeah.
1: I think the craziest thing I saw in Fremont, man, like I said, is...
3: Did you stay over there?
1: Pregnant women drinking.
3: Las Vegas, dog.
1: Bro, it's cool. A lot of pregnant...
2: It's normal. It's a Tuesday.
1: Yeah. A lot of pregnant girls.
3: I remember back in the day, Vegas was crazy than Fremont, but now that it's all... There's more people staying there now because that... That was it. Is that Circa? Is that where that's at?
2: Circa, yeah.
3: That's the one that's got the big ass pool with the
2: big ass
3: swim.
1: Yeah.
3: Is that where you stayed?
1: No, man, we stayed on the strip, dude. No, we stayed in Fremont, dude. Okay. So we went for my in-laws' 50th anniversary.
3: Yeah.
1: So they all wanted to stay together.
3: Yeah.
1: So we all stayed at the Nugget, dude. I had never stayed at the Nugget, and I will never stay there again.
3: There's a big difference.
1: You guys call my ass bougie, and yes, I am. I will never steer away from the places that I know.
3: I remember the first time when I was like 24 years old. I went through the girlfriend at the time. We booked it through a travel agency and we stayed. I didn't know any better, bro.
1: Yeah.
3: Even though I was working at a casino in Lake Tahoe, then I came back to Paso, whatever, and got the circus and stayed at the circus, and bro, I was pissed, dude. Because I didn't even stay.
2: Wait, they had beds there?
3: Yeah. No. They literally, I didn't even stay in the main hotel. I didn't know they had,
1: area.
3: Like apartments on the side or, another side hotel.
1: Yeah.
3: And that's where we stayed. I was mad.
2: Oh, hell no.
3: That's the last time I stayed in some place like that, yeah.
1: Yeah, I won't.
3: It's a big difference, bro.
1: Honestly, say what you want about me. I don't care. But the only place I'll stay at is Encore, Wynn, or Resort World. That's it.
2: Mm.
1: I don't even like Caesar's Palace, dude.
2: What?
1: I think, bro, your side. I was so pissed.
3: Yeah.
1: I don't like being out of my comfort zone. And Evan's like, it's because you don't like to try different places. I'm like, no, because this is why.
3: Why? You know, give me why.
1: I expect,
3: let me just say, and I'm not disrespecting, it was kind of ghetto.
1: No. They had renovated it.
3: Okay. But
1: there's no way you can compare the renovations on Fremont to Resort World or Encore. There's no comparison.
3: Yeah.
1: Bro. And the only reason we stayed there was because my in-laws were like, we're all going to stay together, friends and family. And I was like, oh,
3: it's easier.
1: Okay.
2: Yeah, it's a lot easier.
1: Like, yeah, and we can all do stuff. And I was like,
3: did you go to the Stratosphere? Did you walk to the Stratosphere?
2: No. I bet it was cheap, though.
1: No, it was still well.
3: Vegas is expensive. Back in the day, I remember.
1: What?
3: I can't remember what it's called right now, but it used to be the Imperial Palace.
1: You guys want? Hold on, I'll tell you right now.
3: Okay.

0: it's the link. I remember I used to stay at Imperial Palace. I liked it, you know, but yeah, like it's kind of like when you stay at a place and it's like, oof.
1: Bro,
0: you know?
1: I was so pissed. I was so pissed, guys.
0: How pissed were you?
1: Because I was like, and Evan's get managed. I was like, you know what? I need an upgrade. I need the best you have. What's the upgrade price? And it was like $600 for an upgrade. And I was like, screw it, let's do it. Dude, for a damn couch.
2: You get a TV.
1: A damn, yes. Yeah. You got a pinchy TV with a, and I was like, because I'm very big with, I hate tubs, bro. Tubs, dude.
2: I don't like them either.
0: Like, you just like stand up showers.
1: I know, walk-ins. That's all. Like, yep. I hate it, dude. Yep. Call me bougie. I don't give a. Like, I hate it, dude. So I was like, I don't want a room with a tub. Yep. I want to walk in. This is what I want. Yeah. This blah blah. Because I knew what I was. I was like, Damn, when I walked in, I was just like, oh, dude. And I'm like, I hate to say it, bro. You walk in there, you can already tell by the clientele.
0: And
2: sometimes, it's messed up, man.
0: And sometimes the smell too.
1: Yes.
0: Sometimes
1: it was very well kept, bro.
0: Yeah.
1: It was very clean. It was don't get me wrong, but I just looked around and I was like, yep, this ain't my crowd.
0: Yeah.
1: I was like, yep, roll them up.
0: You know, but I'm still kind of old school because I remember I stayed at the. When it first opened up, one of those main ones, looks like a city in the middle of the strip. What is it called? It's next to Cosmo.
1: Aria?
0: Yes, when Aria first opened up.
2: Oh, it's beautiful.
0: Stayed there and I was like blown away.
1: Oh, yeah.
0: But then like at night, like at 2 a.m, whatever, you want your snacks. Then they have like the food court, and I'm used to every casino having their like
1: food court.
0: Get your McDonald's or your Subway or your Wendy's at 2 a.m. Yeah. Nah, bro, it was all fancy stuff. I was like,
2: bro, I'm in a budget.
0: Yeah. No, I mean, that was actually, believe it or not, it wasn't that expensive that when they first opened up, but I can understand why.
2: Oh, yeah.
0: If you're used to staying in places like that, then you go,
1: I was, and you know what? It's really, the amenities are like, it's decent.
2: Yeah.
1: But the rooms are, the room was all right.
0: Yeah.
1: But, I was just like, yeah, dude, no way.
0: Room service.
1: Yeah.
3: Did you swim with the sharks?
0: Yeah. Nah, if you swam with the sharks.
1: Dude, I saw the pool. I'm like, I ain't going in that pool because.
0: Yeah.
1: Shout out.
0: You want an extra pillow?
1: I was like, I ain't going in that pool. I was just like.
0: You want me to toss your pillow?
1: No, the room, don't get me wrong. It was nice. The hotel was clean. It was nice. It's just like, it's just not. It's not up to my standard. I'm sorry. Be a mamon, but I'm sorry. It was just like, yikes.
0: That's
2: fine. You had to open the door with a key?
1: Nah, nothing like that, bro. Any keys along.
0: Yeah,
1: the rooms are like somewhat modern, but there's no way you can compare it to like
0: you can't
1: compare that, bro.
0: It's just the environment, you know, and the plus there's older buildings, you know. You know, so. All right, Tawen, well, I'm glad you had a good time, bro.
2: Yeah, man. Sounds like it.
1: Anyways.
0: Dicen el bougie. Dicen el bougie. Sí.
1: Yeah.
0: All right, folks, make your plans. The second annual Prep One Senior All-Star Soccer Showcase is this Thursday at Southwest University Park. Boys game is at 6 p.m. Girls game is at 7 o'clock. This is a great thing that they do with Prep One. So it's 50 male all-stars and 50 female all-stars. It's Team Red versus Team Blue. So Prep One is actually teaming up with El Paso Locomotive FC, which is playing on Wednesday. And by the way, it's Lucha Night that Wednesday. And you can get tickets to all three games for $20. You get a ticket for the Locals game on Wednesday, a ticket for the All-Star games on Thursday. But you got to go Prep One's Facebook and Instagram page for the link and QR code to buy the tickets. You have to get the ticket through the Prep One link to get the special. Like I said, it's a great thing that they're doing there. And all the parents and all the kids, it's a great event. They get to play there at Southwest University Park. It's on Thursday. So, and by the way, it'll be broadcast on EP Broadcast Company. Speaking of soccer, congratulations to El Paso's own Ricardo Pepi and Alejandro Zendejas as they are officially part of the United States 26-man roster for the FIFA
1: USA. All day.
0: But some shocking news is that former Locomotive FC, Diego Luna, I spoke to him many times, very nice dude, down to earth. For some reason, they didn't put him on the team, even though he was part of the marketing. Yikes. He scored a couple of goals when he was playing with the team, so he's not on the team. So it's one of the shocking things, especially with somebody that there was using as part of the marketing for this. So Diego Luna is not part of the World Cup team for United States. Also, one of the Locomotives will be representing his own country in the World Cup as midfielder Carl Santi was selected to the roster for the Haiti's men national team.
1: Awesome.
0: So congratulations to him.
1: Awesome.
0: Remember, we are now less than a month. We're like, I think it's June 11th.

0: Mexico versus South Africa, if I am correct, there in Mexico City. Chihuahuas are on the road today, starting at Albuquerque, so good luck to them. Major League Baseball, the Pirates beat the Cubbies 2-1. Yankees over the Royals. Philadelphia beats San Diego. That's the Padres, y'all. Houston beats the Texans. No se malvite Romy. And the Dodgers beat the Rockies 5-3. Hockey playoffs. Carolina beat Montreal 3-2 in overtime. So now Carolina leads the series 2-1. Tonight, Las Vegas looks to sweep Colorado. They're playing at 7 o'clock. If they do that, they would be advancing to the Stanley Cup final for the third time in team history and the second time in 3 years. They won the championship in 2023. I know you were in Vegas and they won the game. I think it was Sunday. I'm sure cool. It was crazy, dude.
1: It was
0: dude.
1: Crazy. I saw that stadium. It was crazy, bro.
0: Speaking of the playoffs.
1: Still don't understand a damn thing about hockey, but yeah.
0: Yeah.
1: It was crazy.
0: It's cool. Hockey's real cool to see in person. Like,
1: yeah.
0: I remember when back in the day, the Buzzards played here. I went with my brother, and we went, and the fight broke out in hockey, and I was like, bro, really? And we're hooked right then and there. Go watch the Rhinos and all that stuff. NBA basketball playoffs, congratulations to the New York Knicks. They swept the Cleveland Cavaliers, and yesterday they beat them 130-93 and have advanced to the NBA Finals for the first time since 1999, 27 years since the Knicks have made it to the NBA Finals. And honestly, I'll be honest with you, bro, I'm kind of rooting for the Knicks to win.
1: Are you?
0: The championship.
1: Yeah, not me.
0: Especially if they play OKC.
1: Not me, because Stephen A. Smith is going for them.
0: That's right. He's a fan of the Knicks.
1: I like Stephen A. Smith, but yeah, he bashes on my Cowboys.
0: Yeah, that's right. I think about it that way, you know. So I really want San Antonio to win, you know. By the way, those are options, bro. We got OKC, San Antonio, and then you have the Knicks.
1: I'm not yeah.
2: Boring.
1: Who are you going for?
2: Neither. You all lose.
0: All right, so Abby doesn't care.
1: Yeah, you know what? I go with you. You know what?
2: Who are you going for? Knicks?
1: No, dude. I just want to watch a good game. That's it.
0: The only good game in that Eastern Conference Finals was the first game. The rest of them, the Knicks blew them out. Good game. We'll see if that happens tonight. San Antonio blew out OKC on Sunday. Game 5 is tonight. That's going to be an OKC. The series is tied 2 games apiece. I mean, what can you do? Watch professional wrestling, bro. It'll be more entertaining.
2: Yeah.
0: Of course, as we talked about it, the big fight is this Saturday. Stephanie Hahn versus Holly Holm for the WBA championship. Of course, this is a rematch. The fight ended early due to an accidental headbutt. The co-main event is going to be Amanda Serrano versus Cheyenne Hansen for the unified featherweight championship. So let's talk about all the week's activities. By the way, what I'm about to say, the fight itself, you got to get tickets. Of course, this is being promoted by MVP, and there's rumors that Jake Paul will be in town. By the way, his brother Logan tore his tricep on Saturday during Saturday night's main event in La Lucha Libre. Doesn't tell you that's all fake, y'all, right? So remember, this is the fight week schedule. All these events are free and open to the public. Each day, it's at 6 o'clock. Remember that. 6 o'clock. So right away, let's start. Open workout Wednesday, May the 27th. It's going to happen at the Hans Martial Arts Gym. That's on the west side. That's right before you get to Coronado High School. That's where I'm giving you directions, bro. I'm giving you directions but double check me, though, bro.
1: Yeah.
0: But I do believe that it's close to Coronado High School.
1: Okay.
0: You know. Mm. So Hans Martial Arts Gym, that's going to be at 6 o'clock on Wednesday. Se me cae el inglés, bro. It'll be streamed live on MVP Instagram and TikTok. And I believe you're going to be spinning the tunes there, bro.
1: Yeah, for a couple of them, man. That's
0: cool. And then the press conference is on Thursday at the El Paso County Coliseum. It's going to be streaming on MVP, YouTube, and ESPN Plus. Yep. 6 o'clock on Thursday. That's at the Coliseum. Then the public weigh-in, that's on Friday. Once again, 6 o'clock. It'll be at the El Paso County Coliseum. And it'll be streaming on the MVP, YouTube, and ESPN Plus page. So this card is stacked. 99% of the fights are all women. And a lot of them have titles. And it's going to be a great event. And hopefully El Paso shows up here, because it's going to be a tremendous rematch, because you know they stopped it. I remember we seen the video with Stephanie's bleeding.
1: Yeah.
0: And Holly Holm kind of wants to kind of avenge what happened in that fight, you know, because you never know what happened. Stephanie was winning the fight up until when they called it. But like I said, that was in January, right? The first week of January. So we'll see what happens here. So
1: she's so humble, man.
0: Oh, yeah. She's real cool. Stephanie's the whole family's cool. Yeah, like, I mean, even like when sister Jennifer was the champion, she was super cool. And like, if you see them out and about, like they would just, hey, they'll come up to you and they'll talk to you. You know, they've of course the brother also tremendous pro fighter. You know, the whole family's tremendous family, dude.
1: Yeah. So let's go get them behind. Go get behind Stephanie in this one. It's gonna be a great one.
0: And I think on her social media she put that she's gonna have official merch. So go support her that way as well. So it's pretty cool.
1: Yeah. Is she what was I going to say? So this fight, what are they fighting at? Do you know the weight?
0: Give me a second.
1: Because I saw her on TV last night. I was like, damn, she leaned out.
0: Yeah.
1: But then again, I mean, obviously it's fight week, so obviously she's making weight.
0: Yeah. So, I don't know the actual weight. Off the top of my head, I don't have it.
1: I saw...
0: It's for the WBA championship. I know that.
1: I forgot who it was, but I don't know if it was a TikToker or just an interview with some dude. You know how they
0: hit her?
1: They punch him in the stomach. Yeah, because, man, that thing... I don't think I could take a punch from, Stephanie Hahn.
0: Yeah.
1: Nonetheless, from Holly Holm, those girls look super, you know, they can throw, man. They can throw. So can't wait to see this. Are tickets still available?
0: I believe tickets are still available at the Ticketmaster and the El Paso Coliseum box office, if they're still available, you know, because obviously they're hoping for it to sell out, you know, because it's a big event. Like I said, it'll be broadcast on ESPN. And as like I said, El Paso's going to be in the spotlight. Like I said, they're taking a big chance. MVP, we saw what they did with Netflix 2 weeks ago with the Ronda Rousey-Carano fight. Yeah. I'm curious to see how they're going to make the Coliseum look. I'm very curious to see what type of setup they're going to have for this fight, because MVP goes all out. Like I said, we saw like how they had like the... And like for the Ronda Rousey fight, like when they walked in, it was like before they even walked in, there's some hallways and there was all video boards. But then again, I don't know if the Coliseum is big enough for them to do stuff like that. So I'm very curious.
1: Jake Paul was it this week or last week that he talked about how he's banned from a lot of these, going to these fights, attending the TKO fights. And
0: That's TKO. That's a competition. You know?
1: Yeah, he's banned from attending these fights.
0: Man. Yeah.
1: That's crazy.
0: And by the way, now that you said about it, I did see the Ray J thing. That was pretty funny to see. The Johnny Manziel one, speaking of Dana White, he's just laughing throughout. I think it was on commentary during that fight.
1: Wow.
0: He's just laughing the entire time, dude.
1: Yeah.
0: When they're fighting there. But yeah, some crazy stuff. All these guys, I think it was a YouTube event, you know.
2: Nice. Is that what it was?
0: Streaming stuff like that. But yeah, so go out there and support Stephanie. It should be a tremendous thing. And we'll see you guys on it is lightweight world championship, by the way.
1: Okay.
0: So there it's a WBA lightweight. See how I stalled so I can find that out. So it'll be the WBA lightweight championship, and then Serrano versus Hansen. That's gonna be United Featherweight. And then the other one, Desiree Robinson versus Mary Spencer. That is for the Unified Middleweight World Championship. And then Lourdes Juarez versus Boxta Vale. That's going to be the WC Junior Flyweight World Championship. So that's four world championship fights that we're going to have here in El Paso. It's going to be pretty cool.
1: Hey, real quick, man, before we get all the soccer fans mad, and especially Vale from KBNA, Cruz Azul won, man. They won their 10th Liga Mexico, right? Title. And against the Pumas, so...
0: Good for them, bro. Good for them, bro.
1: So, yeah, and the reason why, because Vale from our Spanish station.
0: Yeah, Vale.
1: If you hear the banda, that's because banda, he's blaring it next door. But, Vale does mornings on Que Buena.
0: Yeah.
1: Was over there, man. But, I know he's a big Cruz Azul.
0: Yeah, good for them.
1: They won, so there you go. Just got to announce that, bro, before.
0: Hey, bro, it's okay. Two of the teams lost their coaches on Monday and Friday. I did mention that. Yeah, that was like the Europe people, so. I mean, like I said, you're going to have your time to shine in June, so.
1: There you go. Mando, thank you so much, man.
0: You got it, bro. What was Cowboys?
1: That is my... That is Mondo, the Masu Medina right there. He's here every,
0: today's
1: to be
0: Tuesday. Yeah, it feels like a Monday, though.
1: No, but we were off yesterday. He'll be back on Friday, guys.
0: Yes, sir.
1: And again, good luck to Stephanie Hahn, and the whole city's behind you, girls. So, you know, you got this. So, should be a good one. And get out there and support. Those tickets are available. You can go to the El Paso County Coliseum box office for all the information.
0: Yes, sir.
1: Time right now is 8:24. Thanks, Mondo.
0: You got it.

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1: Good morning, El Paso. It's Romy with your 9-1-5 traffic and weather report. Weather's currently 63 degrees. Today's high will be 87. Looking at traffic for your morning commute, there's currently an accident on West Montecillo and West Castellano Drive on the west side of town. This is Romy with your 9-1-5 traffic and weather report on Mix 92.7.
2: That's right. Good morning, guys. It is the Morning Mash. Hanging out with you guys. These mics still sound strange. We apologize.
3: They sound really weird.
2: Yeah, we invite you guys to come on to the live stream. Me and Romy are on TikTok live right now. You can find me at @KAGE_915. Romy?
1: Mine's at Romayde, R-O-M-Y-A-Y-D-E.
2: Yeah. 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
1: Oh, let me look that up. I was going to look that up over the weekend.
2: No, Dario said. Did Dario get it wrong?
3: On Friday, we checked in here.
2: Damn it.
1: Yeah, I checked Friday, too.
2: Great. Okay, maybe now. Yeah, because we've been waiting to get registered.
3: Hopefully.
2: Our papeles, right? We got our green card. We got our visa.
3: Not a Southerner comma.
2: Yeah, we got our papeles. That's what happened. That what we got? Are we there?
1: What is that? Let's see. What is
2: Romy's
1: this?
2: Romy's checking it right now.
1: How can I get out of here? What the heck? There's an ad. And no.
2: Nah.
1: It's still under KAMA 750 AM.
2: Damn it.
3: Not yet.
1: They have
2: Yeah, sorry. We're still under comma KAMA 7:50 a.m. because we are also on AM.
3: Because if you look under
2: we need the permitas.
3: Mix 92.7. There's one in Puerto Vallarta, and that's not us.
2: That's not us. Are you sure?
1: That's not us.
2: I thought we were on Puerto Vallarta.
3: Nah, man.
2: No, that's not us.
3: Well, who knows? Maybe.
2: Son las 8:32.
3: Yeah, maybe.
2: Ahora vamos con tráfico con Romy.
1: Hola.
3: There's people in Puerto Vallarta listening to it.
2: They're like, ah,
3: in this beat, ¿qué es eso? In this
2: beat, ¿qué
3: es eso? In the beat.
2: I love Tacos del Gordo.
3: Mm.
2: You like Tacos del Gordo?
3: Mm.
2: Yeah, it's good. I mean, it's good if you're like a little pedillo, right?
3: Yeah.
2: Don't get me wrong, because someone's hitting me up on the camera saying, hey, we're going to Vegas for the first time. Do I need Dude, it's Vegas is what you make of it.
3: Yeah. Exactly. It doesn't matter where you stay.
2: Yeah. I mean, honestly, if you stay on the strip, it's going to be pricey.
1: Yeah.
2: It is. The drinks are pricey.
1: Yeah.
2: If you go to Fremont, it's cheaper.
1: Well, Tacos del Gordo is good, but you know what? There's one literally right next door. I think it's called Tacos Al Pastor.
2: Tacos Colgando?
1: No, it's called Tacos Al Pastor. It's right across. Like, it's right next to Tacos del Gordo.
2: Uh-huh.
1: That one is bomb.
2: Huh?
1: That one is really good.
2: Did you read at that one in Vegas on the strip called Tacos Chinos?
1: Nah.
2: No? No?
1: No.
2: You never had Taco Chinos?
1: Nah. Did you?
3: Have you?
2: No.
3: In high school.
2: Forgot her name. Oh, man. So, yeah. But Tacos del Gordo, I think it's aight. How can you compare it? Okay, so Tacos del Gordo is popular on the strip because, dude, the line was down the block.
3: That's right, yeah.
2: It's right across from Resort World. That one, mm-hmm. There's a couple.
3: It was okay, isn't it?
1: There's a few.
2: But the best way you can do it, it's like La Cometa of Vegas. Because La Cometa, it's good. It's tight.
3: Yeah, it's like that, I guess.
2: But it's when you got to be a little bit pedillo.
1: El Cometa.
2: You're like, I need to
3: sober
2: up.
3: Yeah, we compare it to like a Cometa.
2: Or Chico's even. Like, yeah. I need to sober up. I need to sober up and I need some tacos.
3: It's like a good quick fix on right there.
2: Yeah. A little quick fix, man.
3: True.
2: So today is National Cherry Dessert Day. It's also National Blueberry Cheesecake Day.
1: Ooh,
2: it's World Dracula Day.
3: Dracula.
1: Oh, 1, 2, 3.
2: And there it is. World Redhead Day. Do you know any real redheads?
3: No. Canelo?
1: No. Yeah, I do actually.
2: You know a real redhead?
1: Yeah, I do.
2: Yeah?
1: Yeah, shout out to my friend Sammy. She has real red hair.
2: Wow.
1: It's beautiful. It like glitters in the sun. It's
2: no way.
1: Crazy, yeah.
2: Glitters?
1: Yeah.
2: Damn. Also, National Paper Airplane Day. And the reason it's National Dracula Day is because on this date in 1897, Dracula by Bram Stoker is published. 1897.
3: What? 18, damn, bro. A hell of a book. 1897.
2: Anything else on this?
1: Also on this day in 1987, yeah. In the movie 13 mm-hmm. Going on 30, Jenna Rinks' wish to be 30 mm-hmm. years old is granted on her 13th birthday. It was this day in the movie.
2: On this date, also in 2022, legendary actor Ray Liotta passed away.
3: He died of heart failure. I think it was heart disease, not heart failure, heart disease.
2: Bro. He was young.
3: Yeah.
2: Was he
3: had fluid in his lungs.
2: Was he even 60? Is he in his 60s?
3: When he passed?
2: Yeah.
3: Oh, I don't remember.
2: Yeah, he was. He was a little older. Because Ray Liotta.
3: He was a great actor.
2: I love him from Goodfellas.
3: Yeah, he was a good actor.
2: Goodfellas, and I forgot the one he did with Sigourney Weaver and Jennifer Love Hewitt. It was a great movie, too. Yeah, but Ray Liotta was, I love him in Goodfellas.
3: Goodfellas, yeah.
2: You like all those mobster movies, huh? Like
3: they're good, yeah.
2: Goodfellas, Casino, all that good stuff.
3: Mm.
2: How old was he when he passed
3: on? Oh, when he passed on, let me see.
2: Yeah.
3: Hold on, give me a sec.
1: They're asking if the Spider-Man for men has arrived.
2: Hasn't arrived yet.
1: Man. No?
2: Still waiting for you guys. Okay. Thanks. Right.
3: 67.
2: But my Spider-Man Tantarans have arrived.
3: Tantarans! Hey, man.
2: Oh, there it is. Right there.
1: Hey, oh. We don't want to see those.
2: I'm kidding. There are my Spider-Man Tantarans.
3: 67.
2: Damn, you're 67? Still young. Right?
1: Mm.
2: Oh, man. But yeah, that's really the only...
3: That's it, half of your history.
1: Oh, on this date in 1966, the Beatles record, The Yellow Submarine... They recorded The Yellow Submarine, I'm sorry.
2: Oh, they recorded The Yellow
1: Submarine. We all live in The Yellow Submarine.
2: I'm surprised you know that.
1: You don't? Who doesn't know any Beatles songs?
2: I'm surprised you don't know that, because usually you're a millennial and you wouldn't know that.
1: No, I love old rock. I love it.
2: You like The Beatles?
1: I do.
2: Really?
1: Yes.
2: You get down with The Beatles?
3: Some of their songs, yeah.
1: Yes.
3: Yeah.
2: Wow, I didn't know that, Romy.
1: Yes.
2: I thought you would for sure like
3: wouldn't know anything about the Beatles.
1: Really?
3: You think it's a bug?
1: The Beatles, Pink Floyd, Rolling Stones, those are my jams.
2: It's a bug. What about what's it called? Like The Doors?
1: No, not The Doors.
2: What?
1: I don't think I know any Doors songs.
2: Really?
1: Yeah, I'll be honest.
2: Come on, baby, light my fire.
3: No, baby.
2: What?
1: No, nah, bro.
2: No way.
1: Nah.
2: What about Elvis?
1: Yes, I love Elvis.
2: Oh, yeah. You like Elvis?
1: Oh, yeah.
2: Elvis. That's gonna play it during Christmas.
3: Yeah, it's Christmas music.
2: Come on, Romy. Ain't nothing but a hound dog.
1: I love Elvis. I know he was creepy. I know.
2: What do you mean Elvis was creepy?
1: He was creepy as hell.
2: What a lot of drugs
1: creepy
2: will do you, man.
1: Creepy as heck.
3: Oh, yeah, he did a lot of drugs. Hold on, baby.
2: What about Zeppelin?
3: Hold on, mama.
2: You like Zeppelin?
1: Do
2: you
1: know? I like some Led Zeppelin.
2: Yeah.
1: But like AC/DC, Pink Floyd, The Beatles.
3: Motley Crue.
2: I just saw that AC/DC is going to be performing in Vegas, too. That'd be a good
1: really?
2: One.
1: Really?
3: At the Sphere?
1: Oh, that would be a good one.
2: No, not the Sphere. A lot of people were in there because No Doubt was at the Sphere.
3: Yeah, what's his face? Blake Shelton was there.
1: They're saying that she looks very different.
2: I didn't see
1: Is her. It true that she's a clone too?
2: I don't know.
3: Mm-hmm.
2: I started seeing, yesterday I went down the rabbit hole again, or in Vegas I was going down the rabbit hole. I went down a lot of rabbit holes in Vegas, man.
3: What are you smoking?
2: But it's because I think because Trump released all those UFO files, man. Did you see that? All the UFO files that they're releasing?
3: Come on, man.
2: What do you mean? Okay.
1: What about it?
2: See.
1: I didn't see them. I have to look them
2: up. Okay, so for the man that started fake news, which is Trumpas.
1: Yeah, huh?
2: To release them, people don't believe. Those aren't
1: He's
2: real.
1: He's fake news?
2: He's fake news. Those are fake news.
1: But what is he saying?
2: No, but you didn't see like there's a ton of UFO videos that the Pentagon is releasing. No, you don't believe that?
1: So the Pentagon, is it like on the DOJ files? DOJ? DOJ?
2: Like they released all of them, man.
3: What video did you see? Describe it.
2: There's just a bunch of videos, like random videos of you.
3: Like what? Like an alien ships or like
2: a lot of that our military has, like our Navy ships have captured. It's crazy, dude.
1: Yeah. That's wild.
2: You haven't seen them, guys? Nah. You still don't believe, huh?
3: I honestly don't.
1: No?
2: Hey, you still don't believe with President Trump saying it?
3: Manos.
1: No?
3: Manos.
2: What do you mean it's all
3: I'm still waiting for the $2,000 check that you're supposed to send out, bro.
1: Hey, that's right. Hey, where's my money
3: But UFOs are real.
1: Show me the money.
2: So the city of El Paso is still waiting for the $500,000 deal.
3: Come on, man.
1: Come on, Trump.
2: Hey, el cheque.
3: El cheque? Where's the cheque, bro?
2: Jefe, el cheque. You don't think the UFO files are real?
3: Nah.
1: Oh, wow. That's crazy.
3: I think...
2: Hold on. Let me get you some music. Hey. You don't think the UFO files are real, guys?
1: Oh, yeah, I do.
3: You guys do?
1: I just hadn't seen them. I'm looking at them right now. That's crazy stuff.
2: Obviously, they're putting something out to distract us, right?
1: From what?
3: The Iran war?
2: Or the what is it called? The hantavirus or the pantivirus?
1: They're trying to distract everyone.
3: Pantivirus?
2: What is it called? The
3: hantavirus? That one, dude.
1: The hantavirus? Like it's a you hand the hand.
3: The HJ virus? Which is that one?
2: Woo. But yeah, nah. You don't believe the file? You don't believe it?
1: I believe it.
2: You believe it?
1: I believe it.
3: Nah, man. I don't. You know me, bro.
2: I went down this rabbit hole, guys. It was crazy. I was in Vegas, right? And I was just late at night, and I was just like looking out the window, and I was like. Let's go down this rabbit hole. Started reading about Nordics or Nordians, something like that. These aliens that supposedly live and reptilians that live amongst us.
1: Oh yeah, there's reptilians.
2: And
1: here.
2: Like these, they're like kind of like it's kind of like
3: shapeshifters.
2: It's kind of like X-Men stuff, dude. And see,
3: I'm telling you right now.
2: Yeah, it's something like that, dude.
3: That mother is not real.
2: Something like that. But it's like. It's weird, bro. I was going down these alien rabbit holes. I was like, man, it'd be kind of crazy if they were real, dude. And then some saying that it's the ocean, that they've been
3: living in the ocean for
2: like
3: years,
2: there's
3: right?
2: There's videos of scientists that have gone missing, that have, you know, worked at Area 51, yeah, that they've gone missing. No one's
1: ever
2: heard of
1: them. The whistleblowers always go missing for some reason.
2: Yeah.
1: That is shady.
2: I don't know, dude. Still don't believe, huh?
3: We'll wait and see, man. We'll wait and see.
2: No, honestly. I really don't. But with the government releasing these files, obviously they're trying to get your attention away from the Epstein whole
3: thing. Of course. And the whole Iran war.
2: They released 3 million pages. They want the 10 million version, right? They want what's been redacted put back in and seeing what they're covering up. So they're throwing out these files, and maybe because of, you know, what's going on in Iran and
3: quién sabe, it could be a lot of things, man.
2: I don't know.
3: I feel like it's a distraction.
2: Maybe they're covering up the Dak Prescott scandal.
3: Maybe.
1: They don't want to know, so. You know.
2: They want to know.
3: What you know that Dak's doing.
2: Yeah, I don't know. Something, right?
3: It could be all AI, bro. You see that the Pope just mentioned about AI?
2: I saw that.
1: But is that
2: AI? Isn't that scary?
3: Even the Pope's talking about it.
2: Isn't that scary that that's what we don't even believe now? That's really not him. It's AI.
1: So the Pope is AI?
2: That's what, like, think about it. You could, or even Trump saying something, or Obama saying something, yeah, or anyone can, that's AI now, right?
1: So the files are just like a bunch of blurry UFO videos? Is that what?
3: That's it?
2: There's some stuff that's shot in 4K. Like, do you guys remember that thing, that incident that happened in Miami a couple of years, like, two years ago?
1: The mall.
3: Oh, yeah.
2: That every single police unit responded to the mall.
1: Mm-hmm.
3: But they didn't say what it was.
1: I remember that one.
2: And then there's video evidence of large beings walking around.
1: Beans?
2: Like
1: frijoles?
2: No, like beans.
1: Oh.
2: And then the camera cuts off. You don't believe that stuff?
1: Yeah, that's crazy.
2: Like, why would every, like, if some, okay, like,
3: but
2: for example.
3: But
2: like,
3: they just show it. Yeah,
2: like, for example, here when you, like, I get it. Like here in El Paso, when we had what happened at Walmart, obviously everyone with a badge showed up.
3: Yeah.
2: Right? But over there, there was no calls for an active shooter. They were saying that it was fireworks.
3: Really,
2: yes, right?
3: True.
2: But they were saying that it was a UFO and a portal opened. Remember? There was a portal. Remember how?
3: In Miami? Or where was it? Florida? Somewhere in Miami,
2: yeah,
3: Florida, right?
2: It was at a mall. That a portal opened and.
3: Yeah. I remember hearing about that.
2: And that two beings came out, or like.
3: Two large
2: aliens.
3: Beings.
2: Yeah.
3: See, like, I would believe it here,
2: like,
3: because if two
2: out.
3: Large beings were walking around here, then I would believe it, because we're all short here.
2: We're all short here, bro. Wait a minute.
3: Like, nah, man. Something right here.
1: Dang. So, on my TikTok live, there's Joshua says, so if Jesus comes back, are we all going to be like,
3: they're not going to believe it.
2: That's how scary technology
3: people
2: is.
3: Wouldn't believe it.
1: I think that's why they release so much AI, so that by the time that they do release these true files, people are going to be like, meh. It's not even real,
2: so
1: but it's real.
2: Did you guys see the thing of the guy that's being interviewed with the mask and
1: neck
2: is open?
1: Yes, that is
3: neck
1: crazy.
3: Is open.
2: Yeah, he has like a, what is it called, like
1: a mask?
2: No, but what's the word I'm looking for? What type of mask?
1: Like a silicone mask.
2: Yeah, like a silicone. Yeah, like
1: you
2: a mask.
1: You can see it.
2: And he's on camera. He's on one of these news networks, and the bottom, it looks like.
3: What do you mean his neck is open?
2: No,
1: yes,
2: it's
1: a
2: mask,
1: his
2: bro.
1: Name's Robert.
3: Like, you can see his throat or what?
2: Yeah, no, you can tell it's a mask, too, because it's open. Like, right here, it's not fully
3: it's
2: covered.
3: Oh, it's not
1: wild.
3: Like, oh.
2: Yeah.
1: It was on Fox News.
3: Oh, yeah, those masks are, like, everywhere now.
1: That was insane.
2: Or was it that he was on Fox News?
1: His name's Robert Harbert.
3: Because they even said that about Biden, too. That's not even, him.
1: So, the story on Robert is he's a real person, but they're saying that possibly on this Fox News interview that it was not him. It was somebody wearing his mask pretending to be
2: him.
1: Dude,
2: and this is creepy, because if you guys remember, like, the one I remember is the first, what's it called? Damn, that's crazy. They flagged me.
1: What?
2: They flagged me.
3: For what?
2: For saying prosthetic mask and talking about this. That's crazy.
3: Great, dude.
2: But see, that's what I mean. He was wearing like a prosthetic mask, dude, and you could see the bottom of it. Like, it didn't.
3: His
2: collar didn't flush, and it's weird. It's clearly a mask. But
3: it looks like him, like whoever it is.
1: It does.
2: And you remember, like, the first Mission Impossible, they're wearing masks like that, and we were always like, "Oh, that'd be crazy if they did that one day." Mm. And now,
1: because the real his name's Robert Harward,
2: mm-hmm.
1: and the real Rob, like, he looks almost identical, but it's not him. And then, well, you could see right here, like,
2: yeah, it's open.
1: The mask,
2: it's crazy,
1: like,
2: dude.
1: Sir, you should have buttoned up that top button.
2: Mm-hmm. It's crazy.
1: But even then, if he had buttoned up that top collar button. It looks like it.
2: It's weird.
1: He still doesn't look like him.
2: It's creepy.
1: It's creepy.
2: So you won?
1: Oh, man, I just got restricted too.
2: Yeah.
1: Oh.
2: Yeah, you get restricted.
3: Mm.
2: So whenever, so I guess we got to say this in Spanish. So se miraba como tenía una máscara.
1: Mm.
2: Prostético. pero no tenía permitas para el prostético.
3: Yeah, man, that's a mass. That's a really good mass, then, dude.
2: But you see it on the bottom.
3: Yeah.
2: Se miran la,
3: it's like it's open.
2: Crazy. Se miran, sí, abajo donde estaba abierto.
3: Wait, are we doing this in Spanish?
2: Es en el pescuezo. Es que es,
1: ¿el pescuezo?
2: Es que es TikTok.
1: En el cuello.
2: En el cuello.
1: Yeah, pescuezo. You can tell. But if you look at the photo of the real Robert versus the man that was on Fox the other day, like, it doesn't... It looks like him, but it doesn't look like him.
2: Yeah. It's crazy.
3: Or what if you had that tracheotomy? Where you
2: no,
3: get
2: it's not, bro.
1: No.
3: Did you talk about that?
1: No, he's... Look, you could...
2: Like on Beetlejuice?
1: Oh, the picture went away.
3: What you got in my 40 VI? In this VI?
2: Yeah. Yeah, look.
3: Yeah, that neck is real weird, man.
2: It's crazy.
1: It's real.
2: So you wonder how many maybe celebrities are.
3: Got flagged again.
2: Mm-hmm. Damn, it's crazy. It's okay. So it's giving me a warning now.
1: Mm-mm.
3: Do not mention mass.
2: So, anyways, that was crazy.
3: Mm.
1: Dang.
2: Well, you want to see it? Go check out that video for yourself.
3: Interesting.
2: 8:46 time. We'll be right back.
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1: Good morning, guys. Summer now is 8:50. It's the Morning Mash. Javi, it is time for Carlos from It's Time Credit Repair. Mr. Carlos is joining us via the hit lines here to answer credit-related questions. Carlos, good morning. How are you, sir?
2: Good morning, Carlos.
3: Okay.
4: Good morning, guys. Doing great. How about you?
1: We're good. We're ready to roll here. Javi's already got some questions lined up.
3: Yes, sir. So I got a friend asking me, Carlos, wanted to ask you, should I buy a starter home or wait to get their dream home?
4: That's a good question. I think that it just depends. It depends on your possibilities, what you get approved for. You know, sometimes those houses that we see online, they're beautiful, but, you know, we just can't afford it. You know, everything that we want for our dream home. So regardless, it's better than renting, obviously, right? 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If it's just a starter home, if you get qualified for a certain amount, just, you know, go ahead and go for it. So it just depends how much you get approved for.
3: So, Carlos, how long does the home buying process usually take?
4: Well, from, you know, what I hear from mortgage lenders and realtors, it can take anywhere from 30 to 60 days. It depends on different things, on, you know, how soon you provide documentation.
3: Right.
4: The appraisal is done. 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
3: Yeah, that's what they asked me. If there's a difference, I'm like, I don't know. Let me ask them.
4: Okay. Well, I mean, credit confidence, I guess that's just you knowing that you should get approved. Your scores are good.
3: Right.
4: But financial confidence, well, that's if you have, you know, the income for whatever you're trying to do. But just be careful. Don't overextend, you know, how much debt you have. I guess that's what it is.
1: Carlos, I got a person asking, is it smart to pull out equity of one house to buy another?
4: That's a good one. Okay, is it smart to pull equity of a house to buy another? No, I wouldn't do that. No, I wouldn't do that because, I mean, if you already have equity in a property, mm-hmm. You should leave it. You know, you should leave it and start. If you're going to invest on a second property, then do it with the bank's money. You already paid that. You know, you paid that mortgage down.
3: Right.
4: It's your equity. It's your savings. So I would try to start fresh with a second one and use the bank's money.
1: Carlos, someone says, I've never been able to apply for a credit card. What does that mean? Or get approved for a credit card. What does that mean?
3: Oof.
4: It could be, you know, different things. One is just your credit history. You don't have established credit, or just the score is not there. But remember, you can always start with secured credit cards. Okay. Maybe your banking institution or your credit union offers secured credit cards. You know, there are some popular banks that will offer that as well. So, I mean, that's if you have to start that way, before you know it, once you establish a secured credit card, maybe 6 months, 9 months, you're going to start getting offers of regular credit cards. So I would start that way. And again, if you're not too sure how to do this or how to start, remember, we have a free consultation.
1: Carlos, the person says, I disputed one of my creditors. It came back denied. What does that mean?
4: Can you repeat that? I'm sorry.
1: This person says, I disputed one of my creditors. It came back denied. What does that mean? I guess they put in a dispute and it came back denied.
4: Well, maybe the dispute, the way the dispute was done, was not strong, right? Obviously, this is something that you can try to do on your own. Mm-hmm. But do you have the experience? Do you have what is needed, the knowledge? And that's where we come in. I guess it just means that, you know, there was not enough evidence on your dispute. So it will remain. There's a lot of ways to do this. You can do it online. You can do it through websites, popular credit monitoring websites. But you have to remember something. You're using their systems, you know, their grounds. So that's not the way to do it. You know, we know how to take care of that.
3: So, Carlos, what's one thing that people should stop doing immediately if they want better credit?
4: If they want better credit, well, establish credit. That's the first thing, credibility. So remember, establish at least one credit card, using it, you know, just using 25% of the limit.
3: Right.
4: You're losing 30, you'll get 30 points if you accomplish that. And you need to get something with a fixed interest rate. That's an installment account, a personal loan, a finance company, a secured loan. There's always ways to establish credit. That's the first thing you need to do. You know, your question, that's the immediate thing to start getting a good score.
1: We got a lot of questions coming in. Real quick, Carlos, in the state of Texas, are we protected from being wage garnished when owing a creditor? That's a good one.
4: Yes. Unless you were sued.
1: Unless you were sued. So unless you were sued.
4: Yes.
1: Okay.
4: Yeah.
1: You are protected, but unless you were sued.
4: Yes. So if you were sued and you did not respond, it turns into a judgment. Ooh. Okay. The judge has to award that to the bank that you did not comply or, you know, you didn't respond.
3: Yeah. Right.
4: And it's rare. It's rare. But sometimes the judge will award it, say, you know what? You can start garnishing wages. You can look for this person, you know, this person's bank. 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
4: 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Remember, this month we have 10% off and also couples 30% off. And I'm going to end with this. If you're not in the 700s, the highest tier over 740, there's something wrong with your credit. I'm sure there's something that we can do to help you get there and, you know, just have better credit.
1: And there you guys have it. 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We have the numbers posted on our social media. If you need anything, you can message me, Javi, or Romy, and we'll get that information to you. Carlos, thank you so much, sir. We'll talk to you again next week.
4: Thank you, guys. Have a nice day.
1: Thanks, Carlos.

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1: Sorry, good morning, guys. It is the Morning Mash. It's 9:05 right now. Johnny Cage, DJ Javi, and Romy chilling with you guys all the way till 10 o'clock on this Tuesday. Don't forget, also, catch Javi and me during our shows. You can catch me at noon for the Noontime Workout. That's my show. Javi's show is the 5 o'clock Bombucha. Be sure and check that out. And right now...
2: Oh, damn.
1: Let's crack another one, bro.
2: All right.
1: Yeah, there it is, man. There it is.
3: Hello.
1: Oh, gosh. Romy's over here talking like an alien. Let me ask you guys something. Do you guys get easily distracted when you drive?
4: Yeah, sometimes I don't know how I make it to my destination.
1: Next Isn't it a lot of distractions?
2: Like what, man?
1: Just like stuff in your car, radio, or
4: your
1: something,
4: brain.
1: Or like a fly flying around, or a bug. Like, oh my God, there's a bug in here.
2: Yeah,
1: right.
2: Yeah.
1: Well, there was a study done. I have the study done by leasetrader.com. The most dangerous driving distractions.
2: Ew. Here we go.
1: Now, here in El Paso, me included, a lot of us can barely drive, right? It's the truth. And then with all, you know, the confusion with construction, you can go down the wrong way easily.
4: Oh,
1: especially
4: yes.
1: down right now in Vista del Sol. Vista del Sol is a mess.
4: It's a hot mess over there.
1: Yeah. So some of the most dangerous driving distractions for men are...
2: Would it be your passenger princess?
1: No, it'd be road rage frustration.
2: Damn it.
1: Maybe your passenger princess. Try this.
2: Yeah.
1: Go this way. Trying to show you.
2: Park over there.
1: Yes. My wife has a bad habit of that.
4: What?
1: We're driving.
2: I'm like, bro.
1: And she's like, babe, look at this TikTok. Oh my God, so hilarious. Just look.
2: I'm driving.
1: And I'm like, I'm on the freeway. Hold on. And then she gets all mad. Oh, you know what? Never mind. I'm like, okay. Eating and drinking, another distraction.
2: Yeah.
1: Checking out the other drivers.
2: How's that a distraction?
1: For
4: checking
1: men.
4: Out the other
2: like,
4: drivers.
2: Oh, damn
4: it.
2: What do you mean? Oh, like check him out like that.
1: Like, damn, look at that buchona driving over there.
4: Ew.
1: Because you can see her duck lips flapping in the
2: wind.
1: Yeah, she's like driving in the window. Damn. Babe, you see that vieja? What? Her lips were behind her in the back seat.
4: What?
1: You know what I mean? Like she's driving in a convertible and her lips are...
2: Yeah.
1: Because you got those big platypus lips and the lips are in the back seat in a seatbelt.
2: It's like an exhaust.
4: In a seatbelt? In a car seat?
1: Another big distraction, guys, is kids in the car.
2: Oh, yeah.
4: Oh, yes.
2: Yep.
1: Reading the paper. Of course, texting. Messing with your radio. How many of you right now are messing with the radio? How come we can't keep getting static on Mix 92?
2: It's your car.
4: Mm-hmm.
1: Yeah, it is your car. Navigation. And believe it or not, this is for men. Shaving in the car.
4: What?
2: I've never done that.
4: Shaving in the car?
2: Have you?
1: I got nothing to shave, bro.
2: Oh, yeah.
1: I'm not going to shave, dude.
2: Mm-hmm. Armpit.
4: What?
2: Okay, and for women?
1: For women, it's kids in the car. These are the biggest distractions while driving.
4: Let's see, I'll tell you.
1: Kids in the car?
4: Yep.
1: And ladies?
4: Yep.
1: This should be number one, putting on makeup.
4: Yep, sometimes.
1: I don't know how many ladies I pulled up to.
2: Yeah, they are doing it.
1: Mm-hmm. Ladies, you can multitask way better than guys.
4: Oh, we sure can.
1: Messing with the radio, navigation, avoiding inclement weather, other passengers.
2: There it is.
1: Eating or drinking, texting while driving, reading. Who the hell reads?
4: Reading?
1: Or reading a text message, in-car videos, and road rage.
2: It's kind of the same, but in a different order.
4: Yeah.
1: Yeah. What distracts you a lot? Honestly.
2: Damn, that's a tough one.
1: I think our phones, man.
4: Dang.
1: Even if we got it linked to our Bluetooth, it comes out on the screen.
2: Yeah, I would say the phone.
1: You're like,
2: it's
1: oh,
2: the
1: damn.
2: Biggest distraction here.
1: And you're like,
4: the
1: oh.
4: The phone?
1: Yeah.
4: For me, for sure, it's my thoughts.
1: What do you mean, Romy?
4: My thoughts. Like, don't you ever just like zone out and you're just like, oh, man. Like, or you're thinking about something like, man, I freaking...
1: Yeah.
4: Hate that person. Like, yep. I can't believe they said that. Or you're like, oh my God, like, oh, I got this to do and that to do. And then next thing you know, you're at your destination. And
1: I think we all daydream when we're driving.
4: Yeah.
1: Right?
2: Yeah, but I'm still focused, I think.
1: Yeah. They're saying the TikTok live right now.
4: The TikTok live. Yeah. Like, you just have so much, especially us moms. Like, we have so much going on. Like, me, I keep a mental schedule. Like, okay, I got this and that and then this and then at 2 and then at 3 and then at 4.
1: Uh-huh.
4: And then I got to go here and then I got to go back over there. But you're still like, I don't know. Mm. Like, I don't know. You're still being safe, obviously, but you're like in your own head. No, and men cannot relate. I know. Mm. It's okay.
1: It's hard for a lot of men to multitask. I think women,
4: it is.
1: You girls are.
4: Yeah, y'all cannot multitask to save your life.
1: I think you girls are more, you know.
4: I can't talk to my husband while he's driving because he'll be like, "There, I missed the exit. Yeah. You talk too much."

0: we have to turn down the radio, dude. Yeah. Why is that?
1: Because we can't think right.
2: Gotta hear our
0: song. Hold on. Hold on. Turn down the radio. Yeah. Like, what?
1: We can't hear the whole address we're getting to.
2: You know what? You know what's my pet peeve when I'm driving with my wife? Is when we get in the car. Like, I want to hear music, and we're going somewhere. Like, let's say we're going to, like, I don't know, a Chihuahua game. I want to hear music or something.
0: Yeah, of course, man.
2: Somewhere, something lively. And she's like, okay, put the radio down. I'm going to call my mom.
0: Like a full conversation right there,
2: yes,
0: right? Before
2: bro,
0: you even get
2: I'm
0: there.
2: I'm like, wait, what do you mean? It's because now she's going to be calling me. So let me call my mom.
1: Aww.
2: And I'm like, what do you mean?
0: You can't even vibe.
2: You can't do that at home. She's like, no, I was getting ready listening to the radio. So listen to my music. So,
0: oh, my God.
2: It's like, damn it.
0: And by the time you get there, yeah, you can't
2: it's
0: even listen to the music, huh? Yeah.
2: I was like, oh, I'll wait down. Oh, they want to show you pictures. Look how funny this is.
1: Pictures, yeah.
2: Or like, look, let's do this TikTok. And you're just like, I'm like, babe, I'm driving. Right? Hold on, I'm driving.
0: Hold on.
2: I'm driving. Yo, just so you don't care. You don't care about me. See?
0: Oh, no.
2: But if it was you, I'd have to stop by, pull over and watch it. Mm-hmm. I'm like, no, it's not like that. No.
0: Actually, it is.
2: No. But yes, man, a lot of us can't multitask like that, especially when driving.
0: Can't do nothing.
2: This person says, Andrea says, baseball mom of two boys and my brain is everywhere.
0: Oh, I bet. Yeah. Pobre.
2: Do your kids fight in the car?
1: No.
2: Yeah.
1: Sebas is the one that rage baits everybody. He'll rage bait everyone in the car. Yeah.
2: What about yours, how, when you guys are driving together?
0: Nah, my son's usually pretty quiet.
2: They're pretty chill.
0: Yeah, they're both chill. My son was... There's days, like, of course, it never fails. Maybe some of your parents out there, like, there's days you just don't want to just, like you said, you just want to listen to music.
2: Chill. Mm-hmm.
0: And there's days I want to talk to my son. He's like, one word, yeah, no. How was work? It was all right.
2: The one words.
0: And I'm like, all right, fine, dude. So there's days that I don't want to talk and get, what did he do? Hey, Dad, how did you work and how did you do? I'm like, oh, my goodness gracious.
2: I think a lot of these last generations are very one word type of response.
1: They are, people. Right?
2: Yeah, no.
0: No. It was all right.
1: So what you do today? Nothing.
2: Chill.
1: Nothing.
2: What are you doing today?
0: I was school.
2: Nothing.
0: I was school. Fun.
2: It's all right.
0: All right.
1: Do you have homework? No.
2: No. How's school?
0: When's the last day of school? A couple of days.
2: I don't know.
1: And then you let some time pass and then you ask again. So how was school?
2: Yeah.
1: Oh my God. I told you. Oh my God.
2: Yeah, but if you were to tell your kid, hey, let's go buy you this. Oh yeah, Dad, let's go.
0: They'll give you a whole thing. Oh yeah.
2: Yeah, let's go. What time?
0: Oh, it's when they want something. That's when they talk, dude.
2: They're weird.
0: Well, we can get it here. And if you don't want to get it here, we can go over there. And
1: that's their generation. Because Sebas, man, he'll talk up a storm.
2: Yeah.
1: He'll tell you everybody's cheese man, his cheese man.
2: It's good stuff.
1: Everything. But the other ones are like,
2: Yeah. And they'll talk like that. Because my son does too, man. Still. He's got a little bit better in his 21 now,
0: man.
1: Huh?
2: But he's like, hey, Dad. Hey, Dad. What's going on, Dad?
0: What's going on?
2: Hey, what's going
0: on?
2: What'd you say? What do you want to eat?
0: Hamburger.
2: What? And then I'm like, hágase hombre, cabrón.
0: I told you.
2: Hágase hombre.
0: No cheese, extra pepper,
2: guy. Because think about it. Our parents, when we did that, they were like, no, talk right or you're not going to get crap.
0: We didn't eat.
2: Talk right or you're not getting crap. Talk right. Now it's okay. You stay your ass at home.
1: Yep.
2: That was our parents. Now, you know what? You pendejo. Go stay in the room. Go, you know what? Get out of here.
1: Yep.
2: Oh, but we're driving on the freeway. Get out. Leave you right there.
0: Mm-hmm.
2: It's because we were raised with tough love. This generation's like wimpy. Like they're like, no, I'm emotional now because my dad called me. Right? Our parents are like, you talk to your, hey, te estoy hablando. I'm talking to you. Talk back. That's what we did, right? Nowadays they're like, oh, I need therapy.
0: I need therapy after this.
2: You know the way you're talking to me.
1: Look at
2: you.
1: You see
2: why?
0: Mom doesn't do that.
2: You see why I'm depressed?
1: They never know anything. They never know what's going on at school. Like, you can get an alert that there is a shutdown at school. Like, what happened? I don't know. What do you mean you were there?
0: I'm there.
1: How do you not know?
0: What happened? I just saw people run.
2: Oh, no.
0: I just got in line.
1: They just told us to stay in our class.
2: Yeah,
1: how am I supposed to know? We couldn't
2: Gen
1: get
2: Z?
1: Out.
2: Is it Gen Z?
1: Yeah.
2: They're like super
1: terrible.
2: Sentimental, dude. They really are. They're like, oh,
1: they're
2: my
1: too
2: dad
1: soft.
2: Yelled at me. I just told you to, okay, talk right, pull up your pants.
0: Well, they keep following. What do you want me to do, Dad?
2: I just asked you what you wanted on your burner.
0: You want to see my underwear, my Spider-Man underwear, Dad?
2: I just told you, Dad. You don't love me, Dad.
0: You don't love me. Just say that.
1: It's just the Gen Z. Because Gen Alpha, they're all savages.
2: Yep.
1: All of them.
2: Yep. They're all, they're one word, like one word hitters. And I thought it was like...
1: So what did Coach tell you guys after the game? Nothing.
2: See, I thought it was just my kid for a while. And then I started
0: that's
2: seeing
0: a lot of
2: him
0: kids,
2: with
0: man.
2: His buddies communicating. I'm like,
0: that's how they
2: like,
0: communicate one word.
2: They're like aliens. So
0: you want to go?
2: Yeah. Word.

0: That's it.
1: They're like the real life Beavis and Butt-Heads. Okay.
2: Yeah. I'm like, dude, what?
0: And they already know what they're saying, huh?
2: Yeah. I'm like, dude, what are you?
0: You want to go eat? Yeah.
2: Yep. Yep.
0: They already know where to go.
2: Yep. Okay. Cool. Yeah. Yeah.
1: Oh, my
2: I'm like,
1: God.
2: Dude, it's weird.
1: Bro, I don't know, bro.
2: It's because we got in trouble when we were, like, us,
1: yeah,
2: our generation.
1: Hable bien.
2: Yeah, hable bien.
1: Te están a hablando. Mí no me van a andar hablando así.
2: Yeah, hable bien. It's all, it's not all generations. You don't get your butt hurt.
0: Ya van a empezar.
2: Yeah, I'm just saying, a lot of them.
1: It is. It's all of them. Well, like I said, except for the new generation, Gen Alpha, the little ones right now, they're so outspoken, and that's good. Good for them.
2: Good. I'd love to have a conversation with them like that. Like, hey, you know what? Like
1: you know what? Let me bring Sebas in.
2: Can you complete... Like, I remember I'd always get mad. I always tell his mom, I was like, I don't remember that. I heard the last time this kid said a whole sentence.
1: Bro. Oh, my God, bro.
0: A whole complete sentence.
2: Like, he does know how to talk, right?
1: I think the most complete sentence you can get out of Gen Z boys is like, oh, my God, bro. I don't know, bro. That's the most. And then, yeah, good luck.
2: I'm looking at him like, I get mad, dude. I get mad. I'm like, hey, wait, hold on, what, you're not a wolf. Wait, what are you talking?
0: What kind of hamburger do you like?
2: Yeah, hamburger. Hamburger.
1: I told you, bro. I just want McDonald's.
2: But they're so soft, dude.
1: They are.
2: They're like
0: they're very sensitive.
2: Very sensitive.
1: They're so
0: you gotta be careful with your words, bro.
2: We're built with like martillo, dude. We're built like with nails. Dude, we're like, andale, dude.
0: Fierro.
2: You see someone like que te la regan, you're like, alguien te la regan, you're like, nah, me la pelas, güey. Right? That's how we are.
0: We'll
2: that's
0: forget
2: how we,
0: it.
2: We clap back right away. This generation is like, right? That's because you need to try. And then you go to these teachers like, no, you need to show them with love. And tú también, mensa.
0: The teacher too?
2: You need to show them with love and flowers and, oh God.
0: Kumbaya.
2: Yeah, kumbaya.
0: Gather
1: down.
2: Right?
1: I wonder why they're
2: we'll
1: so
2: see.
1: Soft.
2: I'm like, nah, man.
0: I don't see that working.
2: The world's going to get out and eat him alive. You crazy? He's going to grow up and eat him alive. Nah, I'm like trying to toughen him up. Like, dude. But yeah, they're sensitive, bro.
0: Oh, yeah.
1: Yeah, bro.
0: Yeah, man.
2: They yelled at me. I was like, I asked you what you wanted on your burger.
0: You're yelling.
1: I told you.
2: Oh, it's because you didn't let me supersize it. Well, you didn't speak up.
1: You know how I like the burger, man.
2: You didn't speak up. Some people are soft parents and their kids run them over. That's true.
1: That's true, too.
2: Like, well, you talked a lot to your parents, right? When they'd ask you to have a full conversation. Because if not, your dad would get mad at you.
0: Oh, yeah. Man, me and my dad are always arguing.
2: Yeah.
0: Because we do talk. And I just had that conversation with my son. I had him help me out do some yard work this weekend.
2: Uh-huh.
0: And he's like, wow, Dad, you're not yelling at me. I'm like, wow, you're not complaining.
2: Oh, wow. Mm-hmm. It's a first.
1: Yep.
2: Yeah.
1: It's because it's a double-edged sword. Because if you're soft to the kids, then... have you guys seen The Crash? I'm changing the subject a little bit. On Netflix, you need to watch it. Because then there's that type of parent, like that girl's parents. And it's like, oh my gosh.
2: What, are they strict? Are they tough?
1: No, terrible parents.
0: Okay. See, damn it,
1: terrible
0: do, damn
1: parents
0: don't.
1: That think they're their kids' friends. And then the kids over there, they're killing people and thinking that it's okay and getting away with it. I don't know. You see, guys
2: and then
1: it.
2: You have
1: it,
2: but then again, you have that generation of kids raising kids.
0: Yep.
2: You know?
1: No, because I was a kid raising a kid, and my kids are not.
2: Yeah, but you were raised a little different.
1: Ah, they're not like that.
2: I think a lot of these kids raising kids didn't have that guidance.
1: True.
2: At least some, not all. And again, I when we say this,
0: wait, if you don't need guidance, do you really need guidance? Don't you think like life teaches you?
1: No.
2: Not if you're not street.
1: You need your parents.
2: Sometimes it'll humble you, bro.
1: Yeah.
2: Sometimes, like, it'll humble you. Like, if you don't know, like, you'll get eaten alive out there, bro.
1: Mm-hmm.
2: There's people that'll just... That's why I think sometimes... I don't know. And I say this with all respect. Like, sometimes, like, with bullying. When you say bullying and all that stuff, right?
0: Mm-hmm.
2: Like, if you're going to get bullied, you don't know someone that can't... Maybe that they're not as strong.
0: Oh, like, how to,
2: like how to defend
0: how to
2: yourself.
0: Handle it.
2: Or how to handle it. Like, you know? And how to clap back.
0: Right.
2: There's some kids that don't know how to do that because maybe their parents taught them a different way or their parents just didn't teach them at all. You know, or maybe they're just sensitive kids, dude.
0: Oof.
2: You know, which is nothing wrong with that, but unfortunately the outside world is a cruel place, man.
0: Oh, yeah, it is.
2: Especially with kids. Kids are very, very, like, if you have something, like, you have a big nose, they'll say it. If you have big ears, they'll tell you.
0: Oh, yeah.
2: If you're overweight, they'll tell you. If you have bad hair, they'll tell you.
0: Oh,
2: if
0: yeah.
2: you have this, they will. Te la tiran. And if your child, unfortunately, doesn't know how to take that or maybe clap back at them, like it can be bad.
1: That's why you gotta roast them a little bit at home, make them tough.
2: But
0: then you're gonna have those parents like do two wrongs make a right.
1: Well, you're not gonna bully them at home, but you're.
0: So you're saying bully the bully is bullying you?
2: No, I'm just saying don't let it, dude. Like me, I've always been like, dude, when people talk crap to me, I clap back, bro. Like the thing, like I had to do something like, bro, you're short, bro. I'm like, hey, bro, you're fat. And they get mad. I'm like, hey, culo, wey. I'm like, hey, bro. Aguante,
1: cara, aguante.
2: Aguante. Like, hey, dude, you can't take it. Don't dish it. Right? Mm-hmm. Some dudes are like, oh, that's messy.
1: It's like when we were little, like when I was little, I was a little one, and I was, my brother would always make fun of me, and he would say, oh, we picked you up from the bridge. Like little things like that, you know?
2: Yeah.
1: And now you can't tell these kids, oh my God.
2: I picked up on the bridge.
0: Oh God.
1: They said you got me from the dumpster.
0: Oh God.
2: I'm gonna go listen to Billie Eilish. I'm depressed.
0: Yeah.
2: Seriously. Can't do that.
0: Nah.
2: But I think it's because part of it's like society and social media as well.
1: Yeah.
2: But, like, I don't know, man. I mean, obviously, everyone parents different. Like, I always told my kid, hey, someone messes with you, you do what you got to do, and then I'll go defend you. Right? Like, you do what you got to do. Don't let yourself.
0: Right.
1: Mm-hmm.
2: That's just the way I believe it, man. And you're right. Some people are like, oh, two wrongs don't make a right. I'm sorry, man. I always tell my kid, hey, someone te mete un chingazo,
0: Putting hands on you.
2: Then I'll go deal with it, dude.
1: Yeah.
2: Because I understand a lot of these schools don't do jack.
1: They don't. There was just a new video the other day.
2: They do jack with bullying.
1: Yeah, they don't.
2: It's the truth, dude.
0: Yeah.
2: You know, everyone parents say, no, I'll go talk and litigate for you and talk. And then nothing gets done and unfortunately, things keep happening.
1: Mm-mm.
2: And before you know it, like, it gets worse.
1: Yep. Yeah, you don't let yourself.
2: I mean, everyone parents differently. Everyone does. And I respect it. Hey, you know what? I know mine and my farm and that's what I do.
0: Yeah.
2: Like, I understand, dude. I mean, I was once there, man. Even adults, dude, like they think it can easily be very loosely, but
1: exactly.
2: You say something, I'm going to clap back, dude. Exactly. You're not going to like what I have to say.
1: Exactly. Or some adults that, it's because I recently had an issue. So a person that's higher up and they're talking to people like if they're nothing because they're so high up here. And I have to tell them, you know what? You can't speak to people like that. Like, who do you think you are? You can't be doing that. Like, yes, you can be kind to each other. You can be kind to one another, but you also have to set your boundaries and you also can't let people walk all over you either. So there's got to be a balance.
2: And then there's those people that'll punch you in the mouth, bro.
0: Yeah.
1: Yeah.
2: Those people, I don't care if they go to jail, they're like, andale way. You know?
1: Yeah.
2: You got to be careful with those too.
1: Yeah.
2: Those are, you're like, yeah, all right. But I think for every action, there's a reaction. So it's crazy the way society is nowadays, though. Then the generations, obviously, I think our generation, older generation, X is a little, you know?
1: Mm-hmm.
2: We see stuff and we're like, oh, I would have handled this differently. But now there's a protocol to handle it at school. And this and that. You get in trouble and your kid's going to jail because they were defending themselves. And you're like, dude, what the hell?
0: Yeah.
1: It's crazy.
2: But yeah, no, I think a lot of these generations that talk with one-liners is very interesting.
1: Yeah.
2: I used to think my kid came from another planet. I'd be like, I was like, me? What a burger. Burger.
1: And I hate when they're like, I told you though. No, you didn't. You don't even talk. You didn't tell me anything.
0: Mm-hmm. Yep.
2: Yeah.
1: Or you ask them something. Oh, my kid's pet peeve. I already know. If they tell me something, and then first of all, they're mumbling. They're like, I didn't tell you no. I went and my friend and my
2: sound like that
1: ABC,
2: too.
1: And then I'm like, I'm what?
2: Yeah.
1: And their face get so annoyed. And I'm like, what? What'd you say? Oh my God, forget it. And I'm like, dude, you're mumbling. Hable bien.
2: Yeah.
1: Oh, you always do that. You always tell me what? Like,
2: you just don't understand me.
1: Because you don't speak up, dude. Like, you're mumbling. Oh,
2: you don't understand
1: gosh.
2: Me, bro. You don't get me. It's because you don't know.
0: You don't get me, bro.
2: It's different. It's because you're old. You don't know. It's 9:25.

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1: Good morning, El Paso. It's Rumi with your 9-5 traffic and weather report. Weather is currently 65. Today's high will be 87. Looking at traffic for your morning commute, there's currently an accident on Gateway North. On Gateway North ramp eastbound, and also on Donovan and East Red Road. Another accident being reported on East Main and East Mills Avenue in downtown El Paso. This is Rumi with your 9-5 traffic and weather report on Mix 92.7.
2: There you go. Good morning, guys. It's 9:33 right now. With you guys for 30 more minutes here on The Mash. A big shout out going out to all of you guys that are on our TikTok live streams on mine and Romy's page. We are live in the studio. You can come out, hang out, talk
1: with
2: us.
1: Stay BC here.
2: All that good. You can stay BC. Hey, so yesterday was the AMAs, right?
3: Yes, it was.
1: Yeah.
2: And our beloved BTS took a
3: couple of wins, bro.
2: Yeah, what did they get?
1: BTS, they won the they were
3: artist
1: the big
3: of the
1: winners of the night. Yeah, no, artist. They were
3: song of the summer.
1: Artist
3: was Swim.
1: Of the year was Bad Bunny. So, what did BTS win?
3: Song of the summer, Swim.
1: Song of the summer, Swim. Okay. They also took artist of the year. And yeah, like
2: how was Bad Bunny?
1: I thought so too, because it says Bad Bunny down here.
3: BTS won.
1: It says BTS took home top prize of the night, artist of the year, and they also accepted the song of the summer for Swim.
2: Yeah.
1: The Billboard Hot 100 topping lead single off their new comeback album. And I don't come for me, I'm going to mispronounce it. Arirang.
2: Arirang.
1: And they opened up the show with a performance of Hooligan.
2: Yeah. That was dope.
1: So that's cool. Mm.
2: And new artist of the year went to Cat's Eye.
3: K-pop.
2: Dude, it's all over.
3: Golden, I think, won.
2: Yeah, Golden won Song of the Year.
3: Yeah.
1: Dang, they beat Ella Langley?
2: Yep. Cat's Eye also wants for best music video. They won Gnarly. Best soundtrack went to K-pop Demon Hunters.
1: Also, album of the year, of course. My girl, Sabrina Carpenter with Man's Best Friend was the winner.
2: But majority of this stuff, guys, that I'm looking at is BTS K-pop, and
3: right?
2: K-pop.
3: Yeah, yeah.
2: So can we say that K-pop is the new official trend for this year?
1: Maybe so.
3: I think you're right, man.
2: Because we went from, let's be real.
1: Uh-huh.
2: And this is across America.
3: America.
2: It went from reggaeton, Bad Bunny,
1: mm-hmm.
2: to then banda had their little stint, right? And on some pop stations.
3: Some.
2: And then, boom.
3: Now it's K-pop.
1: It is.
2: Oh, well, then you got to stick Kendrick in there, too, because then there was a hip-hop stint with Kendrick when he dropped his album.
3: Okay.
2: And the diss whole thing with Drake, right?
3: Mm-hmm.
2: And then, boom, K-pop is here. But it's also music comes in trends. That's just a known fact.
1: It does.
2: Obviously, we've been in music forever, Javi. You know that it comes in trends.
3: Oh, yeah.
2: Like, there's going to be a trend where, like, hey, you know what? Who knows how long this K-pop trend will last? Sometimes it'll last a few years. Sometimes it'll last a few
3: months. Maybe a couple of weeks, yeah.
2: But I think as long as these new artists keep, you know, keep pushing out hits. And yeah, it's definitely here to stay, because there's definitely in Vegas this weekend, I tell you, I was walking around and you could see who was there for the BTS concert. They were just dressed. They dressed very different, which is cool.
3: Like oversized everything, no?
2: They dressed very I saw
3: Billie Eilish.
2: Yes, and a lot of combat boots, big shorts, like big pants.
3: Yeah.
1: Mm-hmm.
2: A lot of them were wearing, for all you old school OGs, you remember the Cavariccis? The were baggy and like the freestyle people would wear, like MC Hammer pants. Like those things are back in for them.
3: Yeah.
2: But they'll wear them with like combat boots and like kind of like goth.
3: Yeah, right. Borderline kind
2: preppy
3: of.
2: Slash. It's kind of weird. It's cool.
1: Like a mixture. It's pretty K-pop. Cool.
2: Yeah, that's K-pop.
3: So Oreo just announced a collab with BTS, one of the cookies. It's going to be the brown sugar pancake flavor crema in stores June 8th. Oreo and BTS.
2: Nice. Tour of the year went to Shakira.
1: Yeah.
3: But look who she was going up against, dude.
2: Las Mujeres Ya No Lloran World Tour. Who did she go up against?
3: It wasn't even that many.
2: No?
3: It was Beyonce, Kendrick, Lady Gaga, and Oasis.
1: Mm-hmm.
2: Breakthrough song went to Black Eyed Peas, Rock That Body. What?
1: Breakthrough
2: pop artist was Cat's Eye. That's crazy.
3: There was even one for a throwback song.
2: Who's that?
3: Black Eyed Peas, Rock That Body one.
2: Yeah, Rock That Body. Also, best dance electronic artist went to David Guetta.
3: What?
2: Best male K-pop artist was BTS. International Artist Award went to Karol G.
3: That's it.
2: Right? On the R&B and hip-hop tip, best breakthrough hip-hop artist went to Mona Leo. Best female R&B artist went to SZA. Breakthrough R&B artist went to Leon Thomas, mm-hmm. excuse me. Somber won some awards.
3: Okay. So did Ella. What is she? What she won Best Female Country Artist, and she also won Best Country Song.
1: And then Best Male Pop Artist was The Biebs.
2: Justin Bieber.
1: Mm. Best Female Pop Artist is Sabrina Carpenter, the winner.
2: And the 52nd American Music Awards brought you The New Kids on the Block. They performed The Right Stuff.
1: I saw that. What are they trying to do? Like, bring back the older generations to watch these award shows?
2: You know what I think? I think it's that music right now is, it's cool, but it's weird. Because it's recycling a lot of the old stuff. And honestly, you can credit TikTok for that. TikTok has brought so many classics back to the front mainstream.
3: It has.
2: Think about it. Just a year ago,
3: not just TikTok, but shows as well.
2: Yeah,
3: true. Because look at the Stranger Things. They brought back Kate Bush.
2: They brought back Tiffany, right?
3: Mm-hmm. Yep.
1: Prince.
2: They brought back Prince. They brought who brought back Myrrh on the Dance Floor? Because that was cool.
3: That was a TikTok thing, I think.
2: Sophie Ellis Bexter. Myrrh on the Dance Floor. So it just came back all around and...
1: Yeah. Michael Jackson is trending big time on social media right now, too.
2: His album's on top again.
3: Oh, yeah.
1: Yeah, he's back. And they're saying... Drake desperately dropped 3 albums while Michael Jackson's 50-year-old albums are still trending.
2: Yeah. Well, I have some audio here of Jungkook. BTS. Thanking the BTS Army. So
0: I was wanting a hamburger dog.
4: Thank you guys.
3: Like that? Did he talk to me that?
2: So here's Jungkook from BTS when they accepted the award. That's what he had to say.
5: Armies, we made it once again. Thank you. It's an honor to have this precious award once again after everybody done their military service. Like the legendary Busta Rhymes said, it's a fan voted award. So our biggest thanks and gratitude, as always, goes to the armies all over the world who stood by us for the past 13 years. Thank you so much.
2: Aww. Wow, 13 years they've been around. 13 years. Aww. And he thanked the BTS Army all over the world. And
3: Hello.
2: Even That's when true. They had to do their military service.
3: Nice, man.
2: They thanked. That's awesome. But that was Jungkook right there.
3: Okay.
2: Also, Billy Idol performed.
1: I didn't see
3: Billy Idol.
2: Yeah, he received the Lifetime Achievement Award.
3: Okay.
2: Right? Billy Idol, that's crazy.
1: Yeah, he was on there. I was like, what is... And the Pussycat Dolls also performed too. Like, what is happening?
2: So, here's the thing with music right now. I think a lot of it's, you know...
3: Kind
2: of
3: recycled?
2: It's kind of like going full circle.
3: What do you mean?
2: What? Well, I mean, you got a lot of artists and then there's a lot of remakes of old songs.
3: Oh, yeah.
2: Isn't there?
3: Oh, yeah.
2: I just heard a new French Montana. You probably know it. I just saw it yesterday. There's a new French Montana that's out.
3: What's it sampling?
2: It's another classic song. I mean, French just sampled...
3: I mean, it works.
2: I mean, if they can make it modern and add the beats to it.
1: Like that Freak-A-Leak remake or sample.
2: With OGZ?
1: I don't like it.
2: Well, even dance music, that's all it is right now. It's just recycled classics.
3: Yep.
2: They recycled the Moloko, the Sing It Back. They recycled the drill. They recycled everything. Mm-hmm. It's just like a big circle. So it's cool. I mean, but I think social media and like Javi said, the movies have a lot to play.
3: Shows. With.
2: Is there any good sound music off the soundtrack of the Mandalorian that we should be listening out for, Huff?
3: No, not that kind of movie, man.
1: No?
3: Nah.
1: What is their soundtrack?
2: Yeah.
1: What does their soundtrack sound like?
3: They just have like...
2: Sounds and beats?
3: Yeah, futuristic sounds.
2: That's cool.
3: But no, you're not going to hear Drake on Mandalorian.
2: Well, Star Wars, The Mandalorian, and Grogu was number one in the box office. It raised 100 million. So it's still,
3: I mean, it's the first weekend, bro. It just opened up.
2: The film cost $165 million to produce. It earned $63 million overseas for a total worldwide weekend of $163 million. It's almost there. It's only off by $2
1: million. Oof.
2: Obsession was number 2, and Michael was number 3, and The Devil Wears Prada was number 4. The Wears Prada 2.
1: Is it true that the Michael movie's about to get pulled so it could be added to streaming services? I was wanting to see it again in theaters, but I was told that it was about to get pulled.
2: There it is.
1: That's a tired hee hee.
2: I was surprised. Yeah, we haven't got one.
3: I know, man.
2: Usually we hear 50 in the first hour.
1: He's tired.
2: Nah. There it is.
1: There it is.
2: There she is.
1: She's still tired.
2: There she is.
1: They're saying that was RM, not Jungkook.
2: What is it?
1: On the audio. It was RM, Johnny. Get it right.
2: Well, on our sheet happens.
3: RJ Fletcher.
2: On our thing that we have here, it says it was Jungkook.
1: So they missed. Oh, then that was wrong. Sorry, guys. Our bad.
2: Yeah, it wasn't us.
3: Damn, bro.
2: So we pull the audio from an entertainment thing that radio gets. So we're just like,
3: yeah. Army's already up, dude.
2: Great, the BTS Army's already
1: Speaking
2: up,
1: Speaking of BTS Army, we haven't talked about this. Have you seen their Samsung commercial? They featured the El Paso show.
2: No way.
1: Yeah. Mm. Mm. Samsung features the El Paso BTS show.
2: Oh, that's cool.
1: That's really cool.
3: That well,
1: cool.
3: Over the weekend, talking about Michael Jackson, I saw that Drake supposedly bought Michael Jackson's used underwear for $250,000.
2: He's wearing them, legend says.
1: His underwear.
3: What do you think they smell like, dude?
1: Like popcorn?
2: Ew. I'm not going to say anything. You guys are going to get mad at me. I'll tell you what they smell like off air right now. I'll tell you what Michael Jackson's underwear smell like right now, but I'm not going to say it on radio.
1: Drake
2: right
1: is
2: now.
1: Just trying too hard right now.
2: I'll tell you what they smell like. I'm going to offend some people if I do. Here's Radiohead. Here's Creep for all you creeps.

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1: Anyways, good morning, guys. It is the Morning Mash. Man, if that didn't unlock a memory.
2: Oh, man, that unlocked a lot of memories, bro.
1: Bro, that reminds me, and I'm going to say this for me. It reminds me, for me, of playing Rock Band.
3: Really?
1: Did you guys ever play Rock Band?
2: Absolutely.
1: And no. Guitar Hero?
2: Love playing that game.
1: You were probably good at it.
2: I was all right. Yeah. I was all right. I couldn't do like the expert level, but yeah.
1: That was
2: hard because you have to use that pinky one to reach the last button. That was hard as hell.
1: Did you ever play Rock Band, Romy?
3: Nah, I never played Rock Band.
1: No?
3: I didn't.
2: Because Guitar Hero was just Band. Guitar was just a guitar. Then Rock Band came with the whole set of drums, the mic, and two guitars.
1: Yeah, dude. That was cool.
2: Fun as hell, bro.
1: So a little funny.
2: So that song was on it, right?
1: Funny story, dude, is when I started dating Ebony, it was like 2004, 2005. We lived in an apartment in Cruces. Right off, it was an apartment place. It was called Park Place while she was finishing up college at UT. I mean, at NMSU.
2: Okay.
1: And dude, that was our weekends, our weekdays. We used to get home and like, hey, you want to do some Rock Band? Yeah. So we jam out, just me and her.
2: Dude, that's badass, bro.
1: We had a band called The Pups, dude.
2: The Pups? Yeah.
1: Yeah.
2: What happened?
1: We just knew Rock Band, dude.
2: We just knew Creep.
1: That's the only song we knew. It was Creep. We're called. Yeah. That's all we knew, dude.
2: Oh, yeah.
1: It was just
2: that song reminded me.
1: For me, that's all I knew was Rock Band.
2: Reptilia. I remember Reptilia was on just Guitar Hero 2. Or Rock Band, one of the two.
1: That's all I knew. Seriously, I had to play Rock Band.
2: That was fun.
1: Rock Band, DJing, and Hotbox. But yeah, no, that was it, dude. That was fun. But Creep was a good one. What else was on there? There was a couple of songs.
2: Well, yeah, I remember Reptilia.
1: Wasn't Guns N' Roses on there?
2: Some. Remember, because they had a lot of issues getting certain songs on there, bro.
3: Really? Yeah.
1: And then DJ AM, they released DJ Hero.
2: That was goofy as hell, dude. Because that was nothing like DJing.
1: Yeah, it wasn't.
2: It was like a Guitar Hero, but with a DJ.
3: Really?
2: I still have it, too.
1: I have
2: the little turntable.
1: I have it in my storage.
2: It has like little buttons. Like, you don't use buttons in DJing.
1: Oh, yeah, I have the Tiger.
3: I had Just Dance.
1: You had Just Dance?
2: Just Dance.
3: No, so, the game.
1: Oh, yeah.
2: So they're talking about redoing the whole Guitar Hero, dude, for like, the new station, like PlayStation cool. 5.
1: I jam out with Rock Band, dude.
2: That'd be awesome.
1: I'd get down with that again.
3: I'd do it.
2: So I actually got everything back again because I lost mine. You know why I lost mine, right?
1: What? Oh, yeah. The fire.
3: The fire.
2: Let's not go there, but you know why I lost it.
1: The Great Fire. No.
2: So I had all of it, dude.
1: I would play again, dude.
2: And so I got everything back. You can still get it through the Wii.
1: No way.
2: I was able to find it through the Wii.
1: Oh, wow.
2: Because I have the Wii, so I bought everything, and you can still play some of the certain songs under, dude.
1: We used to play that like crazy. That reminds
2: me. So
1: that's one of my fond memories of when I first started dating her.
2: Yeah.
1: Our weeknights would be like, hey, you want to... Because we wouldn't go to the gym back then, dude. It was just like, hey, you know what, like... You want to play Rock Band? Yeah.
3: Sure.
1: Yeah. Right? Yeah. We lived in this tiny apartment, dude, and it was, I still remember that, man. It was so much fun. And you know how old this was, huh? I still had that big box.
2: Oh, I still have mine too, that big ass TV.
1: Big screen TV, but it was a box.
2: Because you can connect it with RCA's cables.
1: Oh, yeah. You remember that?
2: The red, white, and yellow. Or no.
3: Yeah.
1: Do you ever play video games with your husband, Romy?
3: Yeah, we had just... I just said we had the Wii, and we had Just Dance. We would all dance it, the kids and I. But he's not a big video game guy, though.
1: Huh?
2: Huh?
1: You?
3: Wait, what?
1: Nothing. Just dance. We were like...
3: Yeah, those were fun.
2: Yeah, you just step on the...
3: Those were so fun.
1: Like that?
3: I really liked those. They should bring them back.
1: I could never do Just Dance.
2: Yeah.
3: No?
2: Yeah.
3: They were fun. Because they had, so the Wii, you know how it had that little bar?
1: Yeah.
3: And like you had to move. So if you didn't move properly, it wouldn't count it. It was cool. I liked it. No? You never played Just Dance?
1: No. I didn't play girl video games. But yeah. I'm kidding. We did play the Wii, but we played...
2: Which one? Remember, I had the bowling.
1: Oh, we had bowling, right?
2: With a stick.
1: I heard you're pretty good at bowling, huh?
2: I am.
1: I heard.
2: I heard.
1: Then they have tennis,
2: mm-hmm.
1: right?
2: Mm-hmm.
1: They had a whole bunch of cool games.
2: Mario Party.
1: Oh yeah, mini golf. Mario Kart, right? Or Mario Party?
2: Mario Party, not Kart. Party. Did you ever play that one? That
3: Mario
2: one's good.
3: Party.
1: Which is the one that you'd run and you'd jump? Was it track and field?
2: Nah, that's like now you're talking about like Nintendo dude. Like
3: run?
2: The old Nintendo.
1: No, didn't they have that for the? Didn't know they had that for the Wii.
2: For the Wii? I don't remember that.
1: Dude, I still have a Wii. Like, literally.
2: Does it work, though?
1: No, I have a Wii. Dude, it's boxed, brand new.
2: Hey, give me it.
1: I'll sell it to you, dude.
2: Not how much?
1: Do they still make those things?
2: Yeah. Yeah, you can still find stuff like that.
1: Yeah, Wii Sports, yeah. The track game.
2: Yeah, because the Wii Sports came with a bunch of little games on it.
1: Yeah.
2: Tennis, golf.
1: Yeah, the tennis, golf.
2: Bowling.
1: pocket bowling. Pool.
2: Pocket wait, pocket pool.
3: Bowling, yeah. Bowling,
1: awesome,
3: bowling,
1: see, bowling. Yeah, that song brought back so many.
2: So that
1: memories.
2: Song reminds me too of what is, because you remember my friend Giovanna, remember? She used to work with me at Ross. Here we go. Gosh, never mind. Next.
3: Say it. You already
2: here we go.
3: It.
2: That smile already.
3: What about Juarez?
2: Next. Go ahead. Let's go keep ahead. Going.
1: Okay, so your friend, what happened? What
2: well,
1: happened
2: she to took me to Juarez one time. We went to Juarez. And well, she was like a more of like an emo goth person girl. At the time.
1: I know. How'd you...
2: So we went over there and it was a bar that played that song. Yeah. That reminds me of that yeah. song.
1: And Mariscal.
2: No, it wasn't there. Yeah, at least I don't think it was. Yeah. I don't know. But it was like a very dark place. Where all like the emo goth people would hang out.
1: Where was it at, bro?
2: I that was a long time ago, dude. What we're talking that? Like in the 90s. No. Oh, yeah. 2000s.
1: It wasn't Spanky's or USA Connection?
2: Nah,
1: was it
2: man.
1: Right when you crossed?
2: I'd have to ask her.
1: Was it right when you
2: I'd
1: crossed
2: have to
1: the
2: ask
1: audience?
2: Her because yeah. I don't... That was a long time ago,
1: all
2: dude.
1: Because all the... When you cross, the only places that were played, at least in the old... Like, what is the strip? I remember one of the more popular places was... not USA Connection. Old West or... Was it... Oh, the one that where all the GIs would hang out, right on the left. There was a place where all the GIs would hang out.
3: What?
1: And I remember asking them why they were all there.
2: Why were they?
1: Some of my buddies... They're like, that's because they weren't supposed to be there because they're.
2: Oh, they can get in trouble. Yeah,
1: so
2: they can get in trouble.
1: Oh,
2: yeah, they can get in trouble.
1: I think it was Old West. I think it was.
2: So it was a goth emo type and place. And well, that's I remember hearing stuff like this, dude. Yeah. I'm like, what is this place, bro? Like, I didn't even know what has had the places like that.
1: Well, do you remember? So when I used to play at Copas, before I used to like to go upstairs and do sets at Preppy's.
2: Sure, huh?
1: Do sets at Preppy's because it was all rock, dude. You would hear, like, we would play System of a Down. We play Metallica. We play, like, the White Stripes.
3: Okay.
1: We play a bunch of crazy, like, just rock. Yeah. It was cool, dude. It was so cool.
2: What?
1: And, like, a lot of the old grunge stuff.
2: That's cool.
1: Nirvana. That's really Foo cool. Fighters. Blink. What's it called? Green Day.
2: Hell yeah.
1: No Doubt. So, yeah, that was fun, man. That was fun. Hey. But there was a couple of places like that.
2: And Juarez?
1: Juarez is real big on rock, bro.
3: They are.
2: What?
3: They love
2: I've
3: rock.
2: Never heard a place.
3: Bro. Really?
1: Yes, bro.
2: Or gone to a place.
3: Rock, Spanish
1: rock. Spanish rock, huh? Rock
3: all
1: in
3: kinds of rock.
2: They're telling me there's a Rocío Dúrcal version, dude. Creep.
1: Oh, yeah, dude. Yeah, there is. I'll try to dig it up right now.
2: Saying Creep reminds me of high school.
1: Yeah, yeah, let's take a break. I want to come back to this because it's interesting, dude. You brought up you unlocked the memory with me, so okay. We'll come back to this.
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2: That's right. Good morning, guys. It is 10 o'clock. You know, I forgot to mention it right now, man. And totally slipped my mind. So we just played a little while ago. We played Radiohead, Creep, right? Mm-hmm. We were talking about, we can all agree that's a great song. But also got to give a big shout out to this amazing little 11-year-old girl named Audrey. She's a fifth grader over at Eastwood Knowles.
3: Oh, what?
2: International school.
3: Local.
4: Go Dragon.
2: And she sang at her school's talent show, Radiohead. Let me see
3: what you can play.
4: Play it.
3: Yeah,
2: hold on.
3: Come here.
2: Hold on. Let me see.
3: Is it playing?
2: Hold on. Where is this? Is it yours?
3: Yeah. Hit it.
2: We
3: can. Here. Let it rip.

0: Hell yeah, man.
1: Dang, I got chills.
2: So we
1: got
2: to send a big shout out to Audrey.
0: That was dope.
2: Audrey, she's a fifth grader over at Eastwood Knowles. And she sang Creep Radiohead during her talent show.
1: Those are some proud parents for
2: That's
1: sure.
2: That's awesome, man. That is awesome. And yeah, I give it a double like, man. That's awesome. So I see. Yeah. That's what I mean.
0: Yeah.
2: That's
0: yeah.
2: cool.
1: That was so awesome.
2: 11 years old, bro. That's cool. And she's singing Creeps.
1: I got chills.
2: Shout going out to her parents.
1: Yeah, those are some proud parents.
2: Hell yeah. Hell yeah.
0: Okay.
2: So we had to give her, I forgot, we had to give her a shout out, man. And that's where the Radio Creep song was headed. But yeah, at her talent show, that is awesome.
1: Did she win?
2: I don't know. Didn't say.
0: No, I didn't say.
1: They probably don't have winners, huh?
2: Yeah.
0: Everybody's a winner.
2: Everyone's
1: a winner in this.
2: Exactly.
1: In this place, guys.
2: Everyone's a winner.
1: You all did awesome.
2: Yep. Yep. And I believe it was her parents that responded saying, we just let her do her thing and encourage her to be okay with not being afraid.
0: Nice.
2: Not being okay with letting the fear stop. Don't let her fear stop her. Her mom and I couldn't be happier for her. And absolutely, man.
1: Aww.
2: So
1: that's cute.
2: I wish we had an air horn. We get a big...
0: Yeah.
2: There you go. That's more of a showcase, no winners. That's what they're saying.
0: Oh, okay.
2: So thank you.
0: That's still good.
1: I love it.
2: But that is awesome, man. So shouts going out to Audrey and that's cool. So you got we like you know that positivity.
1: We like to see
0: yeah,
1: it.
0: Yeah.
1: What love, did you guys do for your talent
2: love
1: show?
2: To see you.
0: I did Two Live Crew.
2: Did you really?
0: I swear, dude.
2: What'd you do? Me so horny?
0: No. I'd have to go back to say.
2: Did you do?
0: No, I seriously did.
2: Did you do? I'll suck it to me.
0: I'm not even joking. That's the sad part. Funny. We did Two Live Crew.
1: Really?
2: You did? And they let you?
0: There was a clean version, of course.
1: What? Yeah, yeah. What? I did.
0: But we did a Two Live Crew.
1: I did Spice Girls, and then I did my own version of Selena by myself. So I did Spice Girls with my friends.
2: Let's pull up that Aromi audio from Selena.
0: Oh, yeah, you have it?
2: Yeah, nah.
1: No, that was in fifth grade. I only have photos.
2: You had the audio. Yeah, I had the audio here.
1: I wish I had that on video.
2: Yeah. Yeah, what did you guys... I don't think we had a talent show.
0: No. At Riverside?
2: Mm-mm.
1: That was like what I looked forward to the most.
2: We had Play-Doh.
1: You had Play-Doh?
2: Yeah, pregnant ladies are taking over. You didn't have that class?
1: Des says she did Billie Jean by Michael Jackson in a group.
2: No way.
1: Amanda says we did grills and dressed up as rappers.
0: I think this was it.
1: In tall tees.
2: Did you guys ever do were you guys ever in theater and plays and all that
1: I
2: stuff?
1: Wasn't. I wish we had more time in high school because I really wanted to do theater.
2: I was into all that stuff up until sixth grade. And then for some reason I just stopped.
1: What?
2: I liked theater a lot.
1: Yeah. I was in band. I was in choir. I was in broadcasting.
2: Yep.
0: So this is how I found it. This is a song we did. I was in what? Fourth grade? Fifth grade?
2: Uh-huh.
0: What is this song? Come on, girl.
2: Get it, girl.
0: Yeah, I was doing that, man.
1: But what did you do?
0: We just danced.
1: Oh, how did you dance?
0: We just danced. Oh, no, man.
2: Bring it down. Do you still
0: I don't remember the moves.
2: You still remember the routine?
0: Remember we practiced and practiced. Me and my neighbor did it. And his brother is the one that actually coordinated the whole dance routine and everything, dude.
1: High school was so fun.
0: Shout out to Joe Nunez and
2: back
0: David.
2: In the 80s and 90s, it was about dancing.
1: Yeah.
0: Yeah, so we just danced.
2: Yeah, dance crews. Remember dance crews? Yeah. All the crews?
1: Oh, man.
0: That was my first talent show, bro.
2: No way.
0: I think we lost.
1: Really?
0: Too late, crew.
2: You're not the reigning champ, are you?
1: No. Oh, it was so fun. And when I was in dance in high school, we danced. Our performance was to Can't Touch This.
2: MC Hammer?
1: She's a very freaky girl. The kind you don't take on to my mama.
2: Is that Rick James?
0: Rick James.
1: Rick James. Yeah. And MC Hammer. Yeah, that was fun.
0: So you weren't in plays like the way kids are now? Like, you know how they have like their little plays, like, especially plays. Like for Christmas?
2: I was in that stuff, dude. I played Old King Cole.
1: What?
2: Yeah,
0: Nat King Cole.
2: No, not Nat King Cole, dude.
1: Nat King Cole?
2: Played Nat King Cole. I played Old King Cole.
0: Oh, okay.
2: I have a picture too, man.
1: Really?
2: Yeah, see? Stay a king, king.
1: Okay.
2: No, I played that. I liked theater a lot.
0: Yeah, it was fun.
2: It's weird. Did he dance like Napoleon Dynamite?
1: Oh, maybe. Guys, breaking news.
2: Uh-oh.
1: We have Audrey on my live.
2: No way.
1: She says, hi, it's Audrey. Thank you so much. I'm so happy. Yay.
2: Is she supposed to be at school?
0: Hey, wait a minute.
2: Is she supposed to be at school?
1: Why aren't you at school, Audrey?
2: Hey, Audrey. Much
1: you
2: love.
1: You did fantastic. That was awesome. That was so awesome.
2: That was cool.
1: Yeah, that was our talent show.
2: Were you ever in plays in... And then all the Christmas plays I was in.
0: Oh, yeah, man.
2: Yeah, that
0: was always fun, bro.
2: I was never Santa. I was always the elf.
0: Yeah, of course.
2: Yeah, you know what it is, dude.
0: Can never be Santa or
2: anything cool.
0: Nah, man. The three wise men. No, of course not. I was like the sheep.
2: I remember my dad drew we played a Little Bo Peep. Is that what it's called?
0: Little, Little Bo Peep?
1: You were Little Bo Peep?
3: Little Bo Peep.
1: Little Bo Peep has lost her sheep.
2: I was a Little Bo Peep.
0: Oh, you were?
2: It's a girl.
1: Oh. Oh, I thought you said you were
2: Bo
1: Peep.
2: No, we played, my dad had to draw something on on butcher paper.
0: Uh-huh. What did he draw?
2: And he had to draw a cow, and he drew a cow with a smiling face. Like, oh, the cow looked all grifo.
0: And you just had to hold it or what?
2: No, they just played it again. That was the background.
0: Oh my gosh.
2: That's good times, bro. Do they still do that for kids? Like
0: the plays, yeah, but they don't. I don't think parents really draw cows.
2: My dad drew a cow with a smile. He'd be like, I was like, what kind of cow is this, man? Cow's all high.
0: Yeah.
2: Good times, those plays and theater, and that was so much fun.
0: Damn, bro.
2: But that's cool that you know she did that. So that's big shout out going out to again.
1: She says she's out because she had her awards assembly.
0: Did she win?
2: That's awesome, man. So we give her a big high five and a big
0: high five.
1: Yeah. High five, very
2: great,
1: nice.
2: Great song choice.
0: Yeah, absolutely.
2: Awesome parenting.
0: Excellent.
2: Awesome parenting. Also, man, big shout out to your parents for letting you do that and or showing you that song, right? Because a lot of this generation. It's up, you know, a lot of us OGs will show our kids like, oh, damn, what? And then they'll catch on to it, right?
0: Oh, yeah.
1: Oh, some. See.
2: Some.
1: They sure will.
2: Exactly.
0: Have you done karaoke?
2: I've done karaoke once.
0: Once?
2: You?
0: What? Yeah, I love doing karaoke, bro.
2: That's real popular, too, on karaoke.
0: Oh, yeah.
2: What song, if Javi goes to the karaoke machine, what song can we always?
0: That one.
2: Creep?
0: I love Creep, dude.
2: Really?
0: It's a hard song to sing.
2: It is, because of the high notes, too. Romy, you do karaoke. What are you singing? That's all you hear, Romy.
1: I don't know.
0: Wait a minute.
1: I don't know what I would sing.
2: Tequila. That's the easiest one. Tequila.
1: I don't know what I would sing. There's so many good songs.
2: Yeah.
0: And you, man? Anything Morgan Wallen?
2: Yeah, Morgan.
1: Anything Morgan.
2: Morgan Wallen, Garth Brooks. What else?
0: What else, man?
1: Juan Gabriel for Romy.
0: Coldplay.
2: Some Coldplay.
0: Yeah.
2: I'm trying to think what else.
0: Mm.
2: That Busta Rhymes song?
1: Which one?
2: With Look at Me Now.
1: Yeah. Let's see, do it. Do the Busta verse. Every time you go.
2: Chacarón? Yeah.
0: That's a good one too.
1: Una de Michael Jackson.
0: You should.
2: You guys remember the Chacarón song?
1: Oh, yeah.
0: El Commander or Commando or who was it? Chacarón.

0: Mm-hmm. Sounds like my kid when I told him, what do you want in your hamburger? Oh, Dad, here we go. Mijo, what do you want in your hamburger?
1: No, and he does like a little verse.

0: Right here. I don't know what the hell he says, but fuck. Here we go. Bring it down, check it on.
1: You know what it sounds like? Like when they, like have you ever seen those, and it ran the old 104 thing. Did you ever see those videos where they go like to like other countries and they have them singing like,
0: oh yeah, yeah.
1: They have them singing
0: Que Tosti.
1: Yeah, and they don't and they don't know English, so they just hum it like that. That's,
0: yeah. That's how that's it, dude.
1: That's me, dude. That's me.
0: Like karaoke?
1: That's me trying to sing K-pop. Right? We don't need to understand. What this guy was trying to say.
0: Kansai.
1: But yeah, check it on. All right, guys, that's gonna do it for us, man. We are out of here. Joey C is coming up next. Thanks so much.
0: We'll
1: see you guys at noon.
2: Bye.
1: See you at 5. Have a good one. Bye, guys.
0: Bye.

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0: 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Dua Lipa has released her Live from Mexico tour film, Radical Optimism. 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Check it out.
1: These shows were just insane. Ending the tour here was so special. I'm so happy to get to remember it forever now with this film and just relive it again and again and again. You guys always show so much love, so I want to say thank you. I miss you, and I'll see you again soon.
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0: new Drake albums. I gotta say, Maid of Honor is probably my favorite. Maid of Honor is for the girlies, though, so you know what it is. Reporting for duty. Jack Harlow chats with Rolling Stone about his faves right here.
1: They're a pleasure to listen to. 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I love when he raps. I love when he's melodic, too, don't get me wrong. But I love the raps. I love when he addresses things. He's a writer. I love writers.
0: It's Jack Harlow with his thoughts on the new Drake albums. What do you think? 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

0: 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El Paso County is going to officially declare June 13th and 14th as Viva Lucha Weekend, celebrating the culture, tradition, and community impact of Lucha Libre. 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

0: 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It's Joey C with you here. 70% of people do blank within 10 minutes of waking up. That's before coffee, before the news, before talking to anybody. This has like ruined some friendships for me. 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I'm dead serious. I had to have conversations with some of my friends. Like, oh, what do I want to be at Cheesecake with you for if you're going to be looking at manicure videos? It's not the vibe. But you know what is the vibe? The noontime workout. It's coming up next. I'm Joey C. I'll see you back at 1. Stay here. 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
2: Good afternoon. Welcome to the noontime workout. Yes, noontime workout about to hit you guys upside the eardrums right here on Mix 92.7. Hope everyone had a great 3-day weekend, and of course, nothing great about Memorial Day as we honor the memory of our fallen soldiers, our both men and women that paid the ultimate sacrifice. So again, thank you to all our military, all our veterans. Thank you for everything that you do. And, rest in peace to those that paid the ultimate sacrifice so that we can have all the freedoms that we have in this beautiful country of ours. All right. Noontime workout. Hope everyone had, a couple of days off. You know, you had some time to maybe get your house in order, do something, right? I just got back. Happy to be back. I've been off since Wednesday. So glad to be back on the Noontime Workout, ready for another week, or a short week, actually. So getting myself in situated right now. I am streaming live on TikTok. 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KAMA 750 AM. All right, let's get into the mix right now. It's a new time workout. We're House and Dance Music Live. Got a whole bunch of cuts and exclusive edits I'm going to play for you guys. 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

0: right there, at least the first half. Johnny Cage hanging out with you guys. Good afternoon. 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I am live right now in the studio. Come in, say hi, be part of the show. Again, you can find me on TikTok at KAGE_915. Be right back.
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0: weekend? I know you guys are all 3 hours because, was it Hot Since 82 was here this weekend? Forgot some of us have been playing house music forever here, man. That's cute. Shout out going out to DJ Rich, Vinny, all the OG underground DJs that put in some work like 90s, 80s, 2000s, man, before this stuff became popular, man. So, yeah. I know he threw on some sexy stuff. I saw some of the videos from Elmont. So, that's what's up. Glad to see this music taking the front stage again. And for those that know, what's up, right? All right, man, that's going to do it for me. Getting ready to get on out of here. Big shout-outs going out to, let me get this real quick. Big shout-outs going out to Stephanie Han. You know, she's got a huge fight. Rematch. This weekend, man, over at the County Coliseum. She's got a whole bunch of free events. She's doing an open gym workout, open to the public. Of course, a press conference, the face-off, all that good stuff. It's going to be great, man. And, of course, the main party on Saturday, the main event, live on ESPN, a huge spotlight on here that's being brought on by MVP Promotions. Of course, that's Jake Paul's company. And I want to wish nothing but good vibes and good luck to Stephanie Han as she takes on Holly Holm rematch. I'm sure a lot of people from Burke are going to be in El Paso. So El Paso, we need to show up for our girl, Stephanie Han. She's also launching her merch. As a matter of fact, you could go on over to her Instagram page and check out all the details, but she's launching her merch. So let's all get out there and support Stephanie Han. Han, of course, great in the fighting industry here in El Paso. They're legends, from Jennifer to the brother. And, of course, they have their martial arts gym and all that, man. So good luck to Stephanie. Wish her the best of luck. All right, get ready. Hey, much love to all of you guys that were joining me on the camera today. Thank you so much. Don't forget, I go live on TikTok every morning, and then for the morning show, and then, of course, every noontime workout. We'll be back tomorrow, another episode of the Noontime Workout. Tomorrow we'll have some more tickets for Shinedown, I believe. Is it Shinedown? Shinedown. We'll have those tickets. We might even start blowing out tickets for Karol G. You never know. Might even start blowing out tickets for Karol G. So you just want to keep it locked, guys. Thanks so much for joining us. See you guys tomorrow. Joey C's coming up next. He's somewhere around here. I think he's doing push-ups or something. But yeah, Joey C's up next. You guys keep it locked right here to Mix 92.7.
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0: 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Dua Lipa has released her Live from Mexico tour film, Radical Optimism. 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
1: These shows were just insane. 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I'm so happy to get to remember it forever now with this film and just relive it again and again and again. You guys always show so much love, so I want to say thank you. I miss you, and I'll see you again soon.
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0: Mix 92.7, a couple of weeks with the new Drake albums. I gotta say, Maid of Honor is probably my favorite. Maid of Honor is for the girlies, though, so you know what it is. Reporting for duty. Jack Harlow chats with Rolling Stone about his faves right here.
1: They're a pleasure to listen to. Yeah, I enjoyed it. I love when he raps. 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I love when he addresses things. He's a writer. I love writers.
0: 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What do you think? 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
1: You played it cool and I played it dumb. 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

These Geminis, they flirt, they ghost, and then they come back emotionally refreshed like once a week. 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

0: 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That's before coffee, before the news, before talking to anyone. 70% of people check social media. Not good. That, like, could end some friendships, right? Like, I had a problem where I had to bring it up to some of my friends. Like, I don't want to be at Cheesecake if you're scrolling and looking at manicure videos. Not the vibe. Come on, put the phone away. Joey C, just about done and done here. Bianca the Twins coming up next. I'm at Joey C Radio on TikTok if you want to be friends over there, and I'll catch you tomorrow. It's Mix 92.7. Bye. Put the phone away.
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guys, and happy Tuesday. Welcome back from the long weekend. If you had it, hopefully you enjoyed yourself. 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Things are looking up.

0: 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El Paso's home for all the hits. 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
1: And everybody's talking about how scary this movie Obsession is. I think it's more creepy, like makes your skin crawl vibes. I haven't seen it, but I watched the trailer. The premise is this guy likes a girl named Nikki, and he makes a wish on this, like, I don't know if it's a candy bar or something you break, and hopefully your wish comes true. His wish was for the girl to be obsessed with him. And let's just say the obsession is next level, like exorcism next level. I'm curious. I do want to check it out, but I'm kind of a baby when it comes to scary movies. So let me know if you've seen it. What are your thoughts?
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And all right, guys, I want you to tell me how I do. I'm going to do the okay, wow challenge for you. Let me get ready. It's a thing on TikTok. If you want to go Google it, search it, look at it now. And I'm going to put my best acting chops on when we get back.

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1: And Lil Nas X recently received a plea deal. He got off pretty easy when it came to the fact that he was found running around the streets and naked, and I think he assaulted a cop. Well, after he was let off with kind of a slap on the wrist, you'd think he would lay low. But it's Lil Nas X we're talking about. I'll break down where he was spotted recently coming up next.

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1: And what does one do after they get a slap on the wrist following similarly bad behavior? Little Nas X, we know that he was said to be in some serious trouble. If you don't remember, a few months back, he was running around the streets of Hollywood, butt naked at like 3 a.m, was arrested, I think assaulted a cop, and then was thrown into jail. He did bail out and then ended up with a plea deal. He entered this mental health diversion program as a part of the deal, and it seems like it's doing him well. He was spotted this week partying with male strippers and making it rain. lesson learned for sure. And this is a really weird time to get into the family business. David, D4VD, that guy, his younger brother launched a music career this week. He released a song called Sex and Love, and this is all while his big brother is locked up and facing murder charges. Apparently, he thinks that because of how much media attention his brother is getting, this could be a good time for him. And I'm like, really? That's a weird way to look at it, but to each their own, I guess. I definitely won't be listening or supporting this guy in any way.
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I think it's a little bit ridiculous, but we'll talk about it on the way.

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1: And look, I think grandparents are so special. I was actually raised by my grandmother, so I'm all about showing love to the grandparents. But in this situation, I just think it's a little too much. Apparently, the new trend of baby showers is grandparent showers or grandma showers. Yes, heartwarming, so sweet, but I think unnecessary. The granddaughter who's having the baby, obviously you give her a shower or her and her husband a shower to help welcome this baby, to help give them everything they need. I don't know why the grandparents would need a shower as well. Like, why do they need to get gifts and extra things when they're not having the baby? Yes, you're going to be grandparents, but I don't know. I find this a little weird. Have you heard about grandparent showers at all? And what are your thoughts? And like I said, I love my grandma. Like, she's an angel now in heaven watching down on me, but she raised me and my sister, and I wish I could have done so much more for her. If you want to give, you know, your grandparents a little cute gift, something with the baby's name on it or something, I understand that, but a whole blown shower? I don't get it.
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2: 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Hopefully, you guys enjoyed your weekend. I enjoyed it. I know some of you guys are going to disagree with me. That's okay. But yesterday's weather was nice. I loved it. Rain. And it dropped our temperatures into the 60s. I was like, what? What the hell's going on here? But also what I enjoyed over the weekend was The Mandalorian and Grogu. Got a chance to go check that movie out. If you guys don't know what that's about, you probably won't like it. I've been seeing a lot of mixed reviews about that. I actually enjoyed it. There was a scene throughout the movie that kind of dragged a little bit. I can't really talk about it because you guys haven't seen it yet. For those of you guys that are going to go see it this week or coming weekend, whatever, I really want to talk about it, but I'll wait another week or so and then we'll talk about the whole movie itself. But I actually enjoyed it. It was fun. I don't know. Then again, I'm not really that much of a Star Wars nerd, but I'm a fan of Grogu. So that is out on theaters. All right, let's get in the mix. It is the 5 o'clock Bambucha. Let's

0: 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And yes, we are streaming live on MixElPaso.com. The American Music Awards were yesterday, and BTS taking some of the awards, including Artist of the Year. They also scored for Best Male K-Pop Artist. It looks like K-Pop took over. Song of the Summer, BTS, with the song Swim. And the Best Soundtrack went to K-Pop Demon Hunter. They were all K-Pop. The majority of it was K-Pop. I know Ellie Langley won a couple of awards as well. So she scored some country awards. And well, that happened yesterday. And then Best Throwback Song, which was kind of crazy. It was between Black Eyed Peas. Hold on. The What's Up song. I can't remember the actual artist who did it, but that one, and there was three of them. And the Black Eyed Peas took with Rock That Body with Best Throwback Song. And yeah, that was today. And then tonight, of course, you got game, what is it, 5? Spurs, Thunder. I know some of you guys are going for the Spurs, but a ver, we're going to have to wait and see on that one. This hour is brought to you by Western Tech. Class is starting soon. Log on to their website at westerntech.edu. Looking at traffic for you guys, there's one accident. It's on Tierra Este and Zaragoza. You guys drive safe. Got to take a quick break. Keep it right where it is. The 5 o'clock Bombucha.
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